0: I'm Big Bob, host of Memory Lane, to tell you about the upcoming show. Once again, we'll have our one-hit wonders, instrumental hit of the week, break the record, and a comparison cover song segments. In addition, we'll feature a different theme weekly as I play tunes from Danny and the Juniors, Chuck Berry, Beach Boys, and many more great tunes from the 60s and the 70s. So check the station's schedule for the date and time the next show is broadcast so we can stroll down memory lane together, listening to the hits that will never die.
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1: Iran and the US have agreed to a temporary truce with oil tankers allowed safe passage through the Strait of Hormuz for 2 weeks. Our reporter Lucy Gormanley has more.
2: After Donald Trump's apocalyptic warning yesterday to wipe out an entire civilization, Iran put forward a 10-point peace plan with negotiations now set to take place in Pakistan. The US and Israel will pause their operations in Iran. In turn, Tehran will allow oil tankers through the Strait of Hormuz in cooperation with their military. But Iranian officials say the war isn't over yet.
1: Well, the Prime Minister is travelling to the Middle East today to discuss fully reopening the strait with leaders in the region. Keir Starmer says they must do all they can to turn it into a lasting agreement. The head of the NHS says resident doctors' strikes have been deliberately timed to cause havoc as they enter their second day. Sir Jim Mackey, the chief executive of NHS England, says many hospitals have been struggling to fill rotas, but that the service is in as good a place it can be. Wes Streeting also says the public are getting fed up with them, while Tory leader Kemi Badenoch is calling for a ban on doctors' strikes. Well, Sam Taylor-Smith is a Bristol-based resident psychiatrist.
3: Slightly more investment in the pay packet and a couple of other areas as well to iron out. I don't think we're a million miles away from a tangible deal, but I think we do need to see those things, as we've highlighted in our letter to Wes Streeting, before we could consider putting it to members.
1: A Strictly Come Dancing star who was arrested on suspicion of rape will face no charges. He was arrested in October last year in connection with an alleged incident in 2024 not thought to have been against a contestant or dancer on the show. It's after another male star on the show was arrested on suspicion of rape. Neither of them have been named. And beavers have been reintroduced in Bedfordshire after 400 years of being extinct there. It's hoped they'll help the natural environment with their dam-building abilities, which help other species with breeding and us with flooding. From Radio News Hub, I'm Frankie Hairsign.
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1: A fine day with plenty of sunshine for many of us and feeling very warm in some places. Cloudier with some rain in the north and west, with a high today of 25 degrees Celsius.

0: there. 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
1: Iran and the US have agreed to a temporary truce with oil tankers allowed safe passage through the Strait of Hormuz for 2 weeks. Our reporter Lucy Gormanley has more.
2: After Donald Trump's apocalyptic warning yesterday to wipe out an entire civilization, Iran put forward a 10-point peace plan with negotiations now set to take place in Pakistan. The US and Israel will pause their operations in Iran. In turn, Tehran will allow oil tankers through the Strait of Hormuz in cooperation with their military. But Iranian officials say the war isn't over yet.
1: Well, the Prime Minister is travelling to the Middle East today to discuss fully reopening the strait with leaders in the region. Sir Keir Starmer says they must do all they can to turn it into a lasting agreement. The head of the NHS says resident doctors' strikes have been deliberately timed to cause havoc as they enter their second day. Sir Jim Mackey, the chief executive of NHS England, says many hospitals have been struggling to fill rotas, but that the service is in as good a place it can be. Wes Streeting also says the public are getting fed up with them, while Tory leader Kemi Badenoch is calling for a ban on doctors' strikes. Well, Sam Taylor-Smith is a Bristol-based resident psychiatrist.
3: Slightly more investment in the pay packet and a couple of other areas as well to iron out. I don't think we're a million miles away from a tangible deal, but I think we do need to see those things, as we've highlighted in our letter to Wes Streeting, before we could consider putting it to members.
1: A Strictly Come Dancing star who was arrested on suspicion of rape will face no charges. He was arrested in October last year in connection with an alleged incident in 2024 not thought to have been against a contestant or dancer on the show. It's after another male star on the show was arrested on suspicion of rape. Neither of them have been named. And beavers have been reintroduced in Bedfordshire after 400 years of being extinct there. It's hoped they'll help the natural environment with their dam-building abilities, which help other species with breeding and us with flooding. From Radio News Hub, I'm Frankie Hairsign.
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1: A fine day with plenty of sunshine for many of us and feeling very warm in some places. Cloudier with some rain in the north and west, with a high today of 25 degrees Celsius.

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1: Iran and the US have agreed to a temporary truce with oil tankers allowed safe passage through the Strait of Hormuz for 2 weeks. Our reporter Lucy Gorman-Lee has more.
2: After Donald Trump's apocalyptic warning yesterday to wipe out an entire civilization, Iran put forward a 10-point peace plan with negotiations now set to take place in Pakistan. The US and Israel will pause their operations in Iran. In turn, Tehran will allow oil tankers through the Strait of Hormuz in cooperation with their military. But Iranian officials say the war isn't over yet.
1: Well, the Prime Minister is travelling to the Middle East today to discuss fully reopening the strait with leaders in the region. Keir Starmer says they must do all they can to turn it into a lasting agreement. The head of the NHS says resident doctors' strikes have been deliberately timed to cause havoc as they enter their second day. Sir Jim Mackey, the chief executive of NHS England, says many hospitals have been struggling to fill rotas, but that the service is in as good a place it can be. Wes Streeting also says the public are getting fed up with them, while Tory leader Kemi Badenoch is calling for a ban on doctors' strikes. Well, Sam Taylor-Smith is a Bristol-based resident psychiatrist.
3: Slightly more investment in the pay packet and a couple of other areas as well to iron out. I don't think we're a million miles away from a tangible deal, but I think we do need to see those things, as we've highlighted in our letter to Wes Streeting, before we could consider putting it to members.
1: A Strictly Come Dancing star who was arrested on suspicion of rape will face no charges. He was arrested in October last year in connection with an alleged incident in 2024 not thought to have been against a contestant or dancer on the show. It's after another male star on the show was arrested on suspicion of rape. Neither of them have been named. And beavers have been reintroduced in Bedfordshire after 400 years of being extinct there. It's hoped they'll help the natural environment with their dam-building abilities, which help other species with breeding and us with flooding. From Radio News Hub, I'm Frankie Hairsine.
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1: A fine day with plenty of sunshine for many of us and feeling very warm in some places. Cloudier with some rain in the north and west, with a high today of 25 degrees Celsius.

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1: Iran and the US have agreed to a temporary truce with oil tankers allowed safe passage through the Strait of Hormuz for 2 weeks. Our reporter Lucy Gorman-Lee has more.
2: After Donald Trump's apocalyptic warning yesterday to wipe out an entire civilization, Iran put forward a 10-point peace plan with negotiations now set to take place in Pakistan. The US and Israel will pause their operations in Iran. In turn, Tehran will allow oil tankers through the Strait of Hormuz in cooperation with their military. But Iranian officials say the war isn't over yet.
1: Well, the Prime Minister is travelling to the Middle East today to discuss fully reopening the strait with leaders in the region. Sir Keir Starmer says they must do all they can to turn it into a lasting agreement. The head of the NHS says resident doctors' strikes have been deliberately timed to cause havoc as they enter their second day. Sir Jim Mackey, the chief executive of NHS England, says many hospitals have been struggling to fill rotas, but that the service is in as good a place it can be. Wes Streeting also says the public are getting fed up with them, while Tory leader Kemi Badenoch is calling for a ban on doctors' strikes. Well, Sam Taylor-Smith is a Bristol-based resident psychiatrist.
3: Slightly more investment in the pay packet and a couple of other areas as well to iron out. I don't think we're a million miles away from a tangible deal, but I think we do need to see those things, as we've highlighted in our letter to Wes Streeting, before we could consider putting it to members.
1: A Strictly Come Dancing star who was arrested on suspicion of rape will face no charges. He was arrested in October last year in connection with an alleged incident in 2024 not thought to have been against a contestant or dancer on the show. It's after another male star on the show was arrested on suspicion of rape. Neither of them have been named. And beavers have been reintroduced in Bedfordshire after 400 years of being extinct there. It's hoped they'll help the natural environment with their dam-building abilities, which help other species with breeding and us with flooding. From Radio News Hub, I'm Frankie Hairsign.
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1: A fine day with plenty of sunshine for many of us and feeling very warm in some places. Cloudier with some rain in the north and west, with a high today of 25 degrees Celsius.

0: 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Past themes have included a specific year, a top 10 list, or even a word in a song title. It's The B-Side with Steve Benz on Shout Radio. 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
1: Iran and the US have agreed to a temporary truce with oil tankers allowed safe passage through the Strait of Hormuz for 2 weeks. Our reporter Lucy Gorman-Lee has more.
2: After Donald Trump's apocalyptic warning yesterday to wipe out an entire civilization, Iran put forward a 10-point peace plan with negotiations now set to take place in Pakistan. The US and Israel will pause their operations in Iran. In turn, Tehran will allow oil tankers through the Strait of Hormuz in cooperation with their military. But Iranian officials say the war isn't over yet.
1: Well, the Prime Minister is travelling to the Middle East today to discuss fully reopening the strait with leaders in the region. Sir Keir Starmer says they must do all they can to turn it into a lasting agreement. The head of the NHS says resident doctors' strikes have been deliberately timed to cause havoc as they enter their second day. Sir Jim Mackey, the chief executive of NHS England, says many hospitals have been struggling to fill rotas, but that the service is in as good a place it can be. Wes Streeting also says the public are getting fed up with them, while Tory leader Kemi Badenoch is calling for a ban on doctors' strikes. Well, Sam Taylor-Smith is a Bristol-based resident psychiatrist.
3: Slightly more investment in the pay packet and a couple of other areas as well to iron out. I don't think we're a million miles away from a tangible deal, but I think we do need to see those things, as we've highlighted in our letter to Wes Streeting, before we could consider putting it to members.
1: A Strictly Come Dancing star who was arrested on suspicion of rape will face no charges. He was arrested in October last year in connection with an alleged incident in 2024 not thought to have been against a contestant or dancer on the show. It's after another male star on the show was arrested on suspicion of rape. Neither of them have been named. And beavers have been reintroduced in Bedfordshire after 400 years of being extinct there. It's hoped they'll help the natural environment with their dam-building abilities, which help other species with breeding and us with flooding. From Radio News Hub, I'm Frankie Hairsign.
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1: A fine day with plenty of sunshine for many of us and feeling very warm in some places. Cloudier with some rain in the north and west, with a high today of 25 degrees Celsius.

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0: Hi, I'm Big Bob, host of Memory Lane, to tell you about the upcoming show. Once again, we'll have our one-hit wonders, instrumental hit of the week, break the record, and a comparison cover song segments. In addition, we'll feature a different theme weekly as I play tunes from Danny and the Juniors, Chuck Berry, Beach Boys, and many more great tunes from the 60s and the 70s. 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
2: With results in from 38 out of the 136 councils in England, Reform UK has gained 323 seats while Labour has lost 239. It prompts further questions about Sir Keir Starmer's leadership. The Greens have gained 26 seats and the Liberal Democrats 36, with Conservatives losing 123. London local election results trickling in show the Liberal Democrats making major gains in Sutton and Labour holding Hammersmith and Fulham. In South London's Sutton, the Lib Dems retained control after winning 23 seats while the Conservatives lost 20. Labour has lost control of South West London's Wandsworth Council, the sixth local authority it's lost so far. Labour remains the biggest party in Hammersmith and Fulham, having gained one seat, while the Tories gained two and the Green Party lost two. Green councillor Ed Carlyle says his party's benefiting from people thinking politics isn't working for them.
3: You know, clearly the established political system is struggling to engage people, struggling to deliver the outcomes that people want. And so I think correctly people are frustrated, people are angry, people are looking for political alternatives. And so clearly the political landscape has changed.
2: Meanwhile, Green Party leader Zach Polanski says Sir Keir Starmer should listen to the people and go following Labour's poor results so far. Tom Cagill is a politics lecturer at Nottingham Trent University. He says Labour may be hesitant to change leader.
4: They knew these results probably weren't going to be very good. And how much of that is baked in? I think the second issue there, of course, is what's going on in the Middle East and whether, yes, it might damage kind of Keir Starmer domestically, but do Labour then turn around and go, well, actually, we're in the midst of an international crisis. It would be foolish for us to try and change leaders, at least immediately following a disastrous local election showing.
2: And Nigel Farage says Reform UK is now on course for a general election victory after their major gains, as Reform made breakthroughs in traditional Labour areas, including Hartlepool, Halton and Wigan. That's the latest from Radio News Hub. I'm Ben Monsey.
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2: Cloudy across the north with some heavy showers for northern England later. Elsewhere, sunny spells with further showers developing, heaviest across Wales. Highs of 18 degrees.
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9: The Prime Minister has called Sir David Attenborough a true national treasure as the naturalist turns 100. Sir David's centenary is being celebrated with a live event at the Royal Albert Hall, featuring music from his programmes as well as stories and reflections from public figures and leading advocates for the natural world. Singer Charlie XCX has released a new single called Rock Music. The Brat star has also released an accompanying music video, which is expected to be the lead single from her upcoming album. Andrew Lloyd Webber says he's delighted that an auction of his private wine collection has raised more than £500,000. The proceeds will go to a charity that helps disadvantaged children through music. Pupils in 37 secondary schools in areas of significant deprivation will get musical instruments, weekly tuition and a classical music curriculum known as the Andrew Lloyd Webber Programme. And Prince George, Princess Charlotte and Prince Louis have named a new baby kangaroo being cared for at a zoo in Australia. The royal youngsters decided to call the Joey Kutch, which is Welsh for cuddle. Wake up!

And a very good morning. Welcome to the final breakfast show from me this week. It is a Friday. Coming up to 11 minutes past the hour of 7 this morning. There you go, a little Everlasting Love. Play that. For Karen this morning just said, oh, that's a good tune. And for Tommy this morning. And anyone else who loved that particular song. Before that, of course, it was Stevie Wonder, signed, sealed, delivered, and I'm Yours. Right, of course, it is The Breakfast Show. It is wherever you are, whatever you're doing. If you name my guest, who could I say good morning? Dave this morning, who's setting off on his way to Aylesbury from the north of England. Travelling down to the burbs, as they say. Don't know why you're going down there, Dave, but someone has to. Anyway, continue with the music.

Jive. Before that, Sweet Sensation and Sad Sweet Dreamer. Can I just say, I'm sending my thoughts to Dean Weirs and his family this morning. I know it's a very tough day. I've been through it myself a few times, and I'm sending my love and thoughts from all of us here on The Breakfast Show, Dean, and I hope everything goes as smoothly as it can today. So sending our love and thoughts to you. We'll do a little David Soul and play this for Dean and the family. Don't give up on us.

Hey, maybe this will bring the sun out. Not sure today, to be honest. What's it like where you are this morning? You're in Bristol. Hang on in there, baby, before that David Soul. And don't give up on us, baby. Now, did you know 60 years ago, 1966, Star Trek premiered on NBC television? Following year, they arrived in the UK, as with the Batman TV television series starring Adam West debuted on television. The Beach Boys released Pet Sounds, and NASA's Lunar Orbiter 1 took its ever first photo of Earth. There you go. So that's the photo you see most of the time, you know, all those flat earthers go, oh, no, it's not real, it's not real. It is real, it is real. Behave yourself. Right, let's do a little bit of Clout, a bit of Substitute, and a bit of the Motors.

the motors, a little airport. Oh, would we like to be at the airport? Flying somewhere warm and sunny. Yep. Me too. Before that, the Cloud 10, a little substitute. Now, you know, if you check our social media, we have a little weather girl called either Ryder Humpit or Misty Humpit. Ryder's been covering the weather of the month while Misty's been taking a little bit of a break. But what's thrown me slightly sideways is the video yesterday from Sunny, a bottle of the water from a lovely little lady that is Humpit. A little Humpit in the morning, yes. Ryder Humpit. That video has just... it's bonkers. 67,000 views. 67,000 views on one little video. My goodness gracious. Oh.

It's the middle of the road. Chirpy, chirpy, cheep, cheep. Now, we'll mention this a little later as well in more detail, but of course today is officially VE Day today, Victory in Europe, 8th of May 1945, where we stood up and fought and won. And why are things repeating themselves in so many different ways? But we should have learnt, and we should have learnt. I know I'm not going down that avenue too deeply, but why can't we live in a world of peace and serenity? That's all I have to say. You know what I mean? Yeah. 24 minutes to the hour.

bit, a little bit of the Nolans. Love them. Always have. Who's your favourite Nolan sister? Mine was Bernie, actually. Before that, the Dooleys and the Chosen Few. Right, still to come on the show this morning after 8 before 10 o'clock. We'll have a Junior Choice song. Yep. A good one for this morning, I think. If you watched our early morning video this morning, it might give you a little bit of a clue. But, yeah, that'll be coming up after 8. And, of course, we'll have a look at what day it is. We'll have a look at the celebrity birthdays. And, of course, after 9, it will be your little old top 10. See if you can work out the year this morning. But staying with music in the 60s and the 70s, how about a bit of Slade and Goodbye to Jane? And, can we follow that with some Emerson, Lake and Palmer? I think we should.

Emerson, Lake and Palmer. Fanfare for the common man. Tommy's just message, got his windows open, blasted up to 95. Wake up, neighbours. Yeah, please. Don't get yourself nicked, Tommy, for heaven's sake. Before that, Slade, and goodbye to Jane. Good morning to Sandra this morning, Caroline Smith this morning, Paula this morning, she's out and about. Jane and everybody else listening this morning, thank you so much, Rose, all the gang, Andy, and everything. Thank you for staying with us and enjoying the music. Got a couple more to the news at 8.

0: on mobile and on smart speakers across the UK. And here's the latest.
1: Reform UK has gained its first council of this year's local elections, taking Newcastle under Lyme from the Conservatives. Results are now in from 38 councils, with Reform UK gaining 345 seats and Labour losing 247, holding on to around a third of those contested. Labour lost ground across parts of Northern England, including Hartlepool and Cheshire, raising fresh questions around Keir Starmer's leadership after what has become a damaging night for the government. Meanwhile, the Lib Dems have gained 35 seats and the Greens 26, with the Conservatives losing 134. In London, the Conservatives have taken Westminster City Council from Labour, which has now lost control of eight local authorities. Local election results from London are still coming in. The Lib Dems have retained control after winning 23 seats, while the Conservatives lost 20. Mark Roberts is a Liberal Democrat councillor and the leader of Stockport Council. He says other non-conventional parties like Reform and the Green Party should receive more scrutiny.
2: There's an opportunity for people to scrutinise what it is that they're saying, perhaps a little bit. So I run a council up here in Stockport. We are one of the best councils in the country for recycling. Out of the top 10 boroughs across the country, I think eight of them are Liberal Democrat run. I think the only Green majority council in the country is something like 162nd.
1: Meanwhile, Nigel Farage says Reform UK is now on course for a general election victory after their major gains. He called it a historic change in British politics. And health officials say a third British national has been diagnosed with suspected hantavirus linked to a cruise ship outbreak. The UK Health Security Agency says two British passengers have already been confirmed with the virus, while the latest suspected case remains on the remote South Atlantic island of Tristan da Cunha. The other two patients are being treated in hospitals in the Netherlands and South Africa. From Radio News Hub, I'm Ben Monse.
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1: Cloudy across the north with some heavy showers for northern England later. Elsewhere, sunny spells with further showers developing, heaviest across Wales. Highs of 18 degrees.
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7: The Prime Minister has called Sir David Attenborough a true national treasure as the naturalist turns 100. Sir David's centenary is being celebrated with a live event at the Royal Albert Hall, featuring music from his programmes as well as stories and reflections from public figures and leading advocates for the natural world. Singer Charlie XCX has released a new single called Rock Music. The Brat star has also released an accompanying music video, which is expected to be the lead single from her upcoming album. Andrew Lloyd Webber says he's delighted that an auction of his private wine collection has raised more than £500,000. The proceeds will go to a charity that helps disadvantaged children through music. Pupils in 37 secondary schools in areas of significant deprivation will get musical instruments, weekly tuition, and a classical music curriculum known as the Andrew Lloyd Webber Programme. And Prince George, Princess Charlotte, and Prince Louis have named a new baby kangaroo being cared for at a zoo in Australia. The royal youngsters decided to call the Joey Kutch, which is Welsh for cuddle.
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to your second hour of the Breakfast Show for this Friday morning, kicking off with Kenny Loggins, Footloose, and they go with Michael Sembola, and of course a little bit of Maniac. Was that from Flashdance? I think it was from Flashdance. I can't remember. I'm sure it was. Right, this hour, of course, we've got a Junior Choice song that's coming up very, very shortly. We'll have a look at what day is, and of course, we'll have a look at the celebrity birthdays, and of course, we've got our competition, final day to enter, so win tickets to go and see the fabulous Kiefer Sutherland as well. Should I? Why do I need to tell you why? Because it's a great prize. As well as our trip to Benidorm as well. Right, some Brodsky Beat. Why? And then a bit of Shakespeare's Sister. Did he have a sister? I can't remember.

0: Just gone 21 minutes past the hour of 8. It's Friday morning. Shakespeare's Sister, Your History. Before that, Monster Beat. And why? Right, you ready for a Julia Choice song this morning? Now, if you've seen our video this morning, you know, our morning video, not from Ryder Humpage, no, not the weather, our dolphin video, well, our Junior Choice song comes from a series that ran from 1964 to 1967 on the ABC network, and obviously I think it was on the BBC as well and other networks across. It had 3 seasons, 88 episodes lasting 30 minutes each. What could it possibly be? Shall we find out? I think we should.
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Talking Flipper, originally ran 64 to 67. It was rebooted between 95 and 2000, but the original series Flipper was set in Port. Potter Rick's chef, a warden, a fictional coral reef park, a marine preserve in the Florida Keys. The story's focused around Potter's two sons, Sandy and Bud, the younger one. Their adventures with Flipper, who helps them with the rescue, solves problems and protects the marine life. Often called the Aquatic Lassie. As I said, the cast was Brian Kelly as Potter Ricks, Luke Halpin as Sandy Ricks, Tom Norden as Bud Ricks, and Flipper, played by multiply trained and rather lovely dolphins. So there you go, your junior choice for this morning. We'll do another one for you next Friday, of course. Right, a couple of songs for you now. Deacon Blue, Real Gone Kid, and after that, Europe and the Final Countdown. And apparently Sandra used to watch it. She's just messaged in. I think we did. It was Saturday morning TV, was it? I think it was. When Saturday morning television, you woke up and could just enjoy, chilled out, laid on the floor in front of the TV. Well, that's the way I did it anyway.

No, we've still got an hour and a half to go. That's Europe final countdown. Before that, Deacon Blue, Real Gone Kid. And just going back to the Junior Choice song, I've been looking at potential ones that we're going to do in the future weeks. I've been looking at possibly doing maybe the theme from Lassie. What about Skippy the Bush Kangaroo? That ran from 68 to 70. Gentle Ben, which I don't remember, but ran from 67 to 69 about a young boy that befriends a tame black bear. Daktari, I do remember, from 66 to 69. The Adventures of Rin Tin Tin, 54 to 59. The Little Hobo classic series, that ran from 62, 65 and 79 to 85. My Friend Flicker. Don't remember that one, to be honest. Of course, Mr. Ed. Hello, my name is Mr. Ed. Those are potential ones we could be looking at over the coming weeks as a Junior Choice song. But right now, don't forget, we're giving you the chance to win tickets to go and see the fabulous Keith Sutherland. Him, of course, of 24 and numerous other TV shows. But he's currently on tour and will be in Leeds on the 27th of May. Now, if you want to win tickets for that, I will tell you how after we've heard from him.

That's Kiefer. Slung of London, this band. Goodbye, California. What a voice that guy has. What a talent. I call him a boy, but there we go. If you want to win tickets to go and see him on the 27th of May at Leeds O2 Academy, one pair of tickets to give away. The question we've been asking you all week, he starred in a movie which he has many, but his co-stars were Charlie Sheen, Chris O'Donnell, Oliver Platt, Tim Curry and Rebecca De Mornier, and a tiny little me as well. Well, I wasn't tiny, but a tiny little bit of me. What was that film called? It starred Charlie Sheen, Chris O'Donnell, Olivia? Not changed him. Oh, dear me. Oliver Platt, Rebecca De Mornier, and Tim Curry. If you know the answer to that, what film was that? Get in touch, studio@breakfastradio.co.uk with your answer, and you could go into the draw, which we'll do on Monday for you to win one pair of tickets to go and see Kiefer and his band at Leeds O2 Academy, Wednesday the 27th of May. Should we try and bring the sun out? Well, we can try. With my little single called Summer is nearly here.

the classic High Fidelity from Valerie Landsberg and, of course, the classic Kids from Fame. Before that, my single, which is currently out and about. Don't forget, in June, we're going to be releasing the album. Might even do it sooner than that, on vinyl, with all the tracks we've done over the last sort of 12 months. If you're up for that, let me know. Well, right now, shall we have a look at what day it is? Thank you, Val. Right, today, of course, it's Friday. It is, of course, the 8th of May, day 128 of the year 2026. And we have 237 days left of this year. Today, apparently, is World Red Cross and Red Crescent Day today. So we support that. And, of course, a very important one today. We remember VE Day, 8th of May, 1945, when World War II came to an end. And we remember our veterans, and we still should do today. Never should be forgotten, ever, please don't forget, because I know some people are starting to forget, and it's not good. National Coconut Cream Pie Day today. Very nice. Iris Day today. We're talking about the things in your head. Not anyone called Iris, but, you know, if you want to be called Iris and you want to have a day, why not? Take it. No socks today. That's me, actually. Only wear socks when I really have to be honest, but there we go. Fantastic Friday. Shark Awareness Day today. Really? Okay. I'm aware. I see a shark. I'm very aware. Especially when I've in the Maldives, they've got black-tipped sharks, right? And apparently they're vegetarian. I did see some. I didn't get too close, to be perfectly honest, because I'm not taking the risk, because you're always going to find that rogue shark that goes, fancy little meat. Oh, there's a lot of meat to eat. Yes, there we go. Anyway, those are your days for today. We'll do more of those on the show on Monday. Well, a bit of John Parr, Minute I Saw You. Take them from Three Men and a Little Lady. And we're going to follow that with a new single from Acorn called Ringtone.

John Parr, A Minute I Saw You, from Three Men and a Little Lady. Now, my record of the week next week, I'm going to give you a little sneak peek of it. It's from Gary Guitar Lemon and Terry Chimes, of course, who was the drummer in The Clash. It's called England, and it is such a catchy song, and it's going to be my record of the week all next week. Have a listen to this.

0: England, Gary Guitar Lamont, featuring the drumming of, course, Terry Chimes of The Clash. Really, really like that. It's actually to do with the World Cup.
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0: It's so catchy.
1: This is a message to all you Midland fans. And this is a message to all you...
0: Anyway, your news is coming next. Couple of songs to take us there. We'll do a bit of Susie Quattro, and then we'll do a little bit of the beat. But I'll see you after the news at 9 o'clock for your top 10.

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1: Iran and the US have agreed to a temporary truce with oil tankers allowed safe passage through the Strait of Hormuz for 2 weeks. Our reporter Lucy Gorman-Lee has more.
2: After Donald Trump's apocalyptic warning yesterday to wipe out an entire civilization, Iran put forward a 10-point peace plan with negotiations now set to take place in Pakistan. The US and Israel will pause their operations in Iran. In turn, Tehran will allow oil tankers through the Strait of Hormuz in cooperation with their military. But Iranian officials say the war isn't over yet.
1: Well, the Prime Minister is travelling to the Middle East today to discuss fully reopening the strait with leaders in the region. Sir Keir Starmer says they must do all they can to turn it into a lasting agreement. The head of the NHS says resident doctors' strikes have been deliberately timed to cause havoc as they enter their second day. Sir Jim Mackey, the chief executive of NHS England, says many hospitals have been struggling to fill rotas, but that the service is in as good a place it can be. Wes Streeting also says the public are getting fed up with them, while Tory leader Kemi Badenoch is calling for a ban on doctors' strikes. Well, Sam Taylor-Smith is a Bristol-based resident psychiatrist.
3: Slightly more investment in the pay packet and a couple of other areas as well to iron out. I don't think we're a million miles away from a tangible deal, but I think we do need to see those things, as we've highlighted in our letter to Wes Streeting, before we could consider putting it to members.
1: A Strictly Come Dancing star who was arrested on suspicion of rape will face no charges. He was arrested in October last year in connection with an alleged incident in 2024 not thought to have been against a contestant or dancer on the show. It's after another male star on the show was arrested on suspicion of rape. Neither of them have been named. And beavers have been reintroduced in Bedfordshire after 400 years of being extinct there. It's hoped they'll help the natural environment with their dam-building abilities, which help other species with breeding and us with flooding. From Radio News Hub, I'm Frankie Hairsine.
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Christmas, number one from back in 1981. And of course, one of those era-defining songs, The Human League, of course. And tucked away, the last track, side two of their album, Dare. It's the song, Don't You Want Me? And since you ask, probably not. It's 7 minutes past nine. Very good morning, then. It is the 8th of May. It's almost the weekend. What will the weather have in store for us? Well, we'll be looking at that a little bit later on. Musically, though, after the headlines at 11, taking you back to the 8th of May 1974, it's a truly vintage retro chart today. Bradshaw's As Ever at 10:15, Nuts at 9, tootling along at 9:45, and a happy birthday today to Philip Bailey, in fact, I think he probably still is, one of the co-leads of Earth, Wind and Fire, sharing vocal duties with Maurice White and, of course, teaming up with Phil Collins. It's his 75th birthday today, so three tracks to come from him between now and midnight.

12 minutes past 9 and back to 1980 for that one. The Detroit Spinners and Working My Way Back to You. Now let's have a look at the first part of our national newspapers today, and several of the papers leading with reports that a Home Office official has been found guilty of working for Chinese intelligence as part of a shadow policing operation. The Daily Mail this morning describing it as an unprecedented case which saw a UK immigration officer and a retired Hong Kong police officer spying on Chinese dissidents living here in the United Kingdom. And, of course, similarly, the headline on the Daily Telegraph reporting that China exploited the WFH to spy on the UK. The paper focusing on how a flexible working policy at the Home Office could have enabled the security breach, which saw one of the men accessing the Atlas database. Now, this is a vast record which contains sensitive information, including passport details and addresses of foreign nationals. Now, it's the first case of its kind, according to the Telegraph, adding that it is the first conviction for Chinese espionage anywhere in the United Kingdom. Schools, now, they've been warned to remove images of pupils from their website and social media because blackmailers are using them to create sexually explicit images, according to The Guardian today. The front page also carrying a photo of Keir Starmer and his wife Victoria, paired with the caption, "Starmer's cast their vote in crucial local elections." Barry Gardiner, a Labour MP who served alongside the Prime Minister as the Shadow International Trade Secretary in Jeremy Corbyn's Shadow Cabinet, has told The Express that it is time for Starmer to stand aside, following what the paper predicts will be a local elections disaster. And finally, in our first part of the paper review today, The Times reporting that the Energy Secretary Ed Miliband has privately suggested to Keir Starmer that he should consider setting out a timeline for his departure amidst concerns that he will be forced out of number 10. The paper noting that the former Deputy Prime Minister Angela Rayner and Health Secretary Wes Streeting have both said that they have the support of 81 Labour MPs which are needed to trigger a leadership contest. Well, that's the first part of our national newspapers. We'll have more after this.

The distinctive voice of Karen Carpenter, and along with Richard, I Won't Last a Day Without You. 9:18, let's have a look at the second part of the national newspapers for this Friday morning. Now, almost in a reversal of the story in the Times this morning, the iNewspaper. Now, they're reporting that Angela Rayner does not have the support required to launch a leadership challenge, which is diametrically opposed to the headline in the Times. Now, it says that she met a key power broker in Sheffield some 2 weeks ago to canvass support, but reportedly left the city empty-handed. The paper's saying, though, that Andy Burnham, the current mayor of Manchester, is the preferred candidate to some of those within the Labour Party. Now, record low numbers of stocks driving Wall Street bounce, raising fragility fears amongst the Financial Times. Now, that's also being reported about the S&P 500 index, which has soared more than 12% since the start of April. Now, just five tech stocks account for more than half of those gains. An expert telling the paper that there is a heightened fragility risk as a result. In other news, Kim Kardashian and her orange Met Gala look is the front and centre of Sunday's Friday edition, saying that the fiberglass creation was spray-painted on at an auto repair shop in Kent. Whether there's any truth in that, I have no idea. And what else we got? Well, the main story for the Metro this morning is a mother who met a transplant patient who'd received the left hand of her daughter, who sadly died last year. The Mirror reporting about a man who has been charged after allegedly threatening Andrew Mountbatten Windsor during an incident near to his home on the Sandringham estate in Norfolk. And now, last story today, reports leading in the Daily Star this morning, featuring a photograph of the former Prince Andrew on its front page. And those are our national newspapers then for this Friday morning.

situation as it stands right now, though. Keir Starmer is saying that he takes full responsibility after English council results so far show Labour losses and Reform gains. The Prime Minister says that days like these don't weaken my resolve to deliver the change that I promised. Meanwhile, Reform's leader Nigel Farage saying that the results have signalled a truly historic shift across the United Kingdom. Now, so far, Labour has lost control of 8 councils. Reform, they've taken more than 350 seats. Still an awful lot more results to come in over the next, probably the next 12 hours. As it stands right now, we've got total resulting in from 45 of 136 councils. The way it's looking at the moment is Reform UK on 388. Labour on 253, with the Conservatives just one below at 252. Liberal Democrats, very respectable, 241. The Greens on 51 and Independents on 20. That's as it looks at the moment. Of course, within the next couple of hours, it's highly likely we'll have yet more results to come.

0: Freddie Mercury, Queen together, and Find Me Somebody to Love. 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
1: From Radio News Hub, I'm Ben Monte. With results in from 42 out of the 136 councils in England, Reform UK has gained 379 seats, while Labour has lost 253 in a major political shake-up. Reform has gained two councils so far, taking Newcastle under Lyme and Havering. Meanwhile, Labour have lost nine councils, prompting further questions about Sir Keir Starmer's leadership. The Greens have gained 27 seats and the Liberal Democrats 36, with Conservatives losing 161. It's not.

Andy Bell, Vince Clarke together, and the breakout song from them, 1986, of course, It's Erasure and Sometimes. Apologies if I've already mentioned this, but it's my little bit of basking in reflective glory, I suppose, that I once went out with somebody who sat next to Andy Bell in maths at school in Peterborough. I know, we cling on to these things, don't you? It's 26 minutes away from 10. Now, in Scotland, voters, of course, went to the polls yesterday to elect 129 members of the Scottish Parliament. The Electoral Commission saying the polling day itself went smoothly, according to its initial assessment, noting too, though, that many candidates faced abuse during the campaign. Now, counting got underway at 9 o'clock this morning, as they don't count throughout the night. The first results, now, they are expected at around lunchtime today, and it's hoped that the full picture will be known probably by around about tea time. Elections, of course, also having taken place across England and Wales, will bring you up to date with anything as it comes into us during the course of the day. Independent local radio, then, it is a happy birthday today to the guy that is Philip Bailey. Now, he's 75 today, along with Maurice White. They used to share front vocal duties with Earth, Wind and Fire. Now, you can always tell Philip Bailey because he tended to do these sort of falsetto bits. But he pretty much doing everything now, as Maurice White stepped back quite some time ago. He also had a really big hit, of course, in his duet with Phil Collins. We'll squeeze that, along with a couple of others, in by way of saying happy birthday to the legend that is Philip Bailey. The best music, that is our guarantee. 3 hours of music, news and sport every single weekday morning from 9. Still to come today, of course, we've got our Nuts at 9, tootling along at 9.45. It could be a guilty pleasure. It could be a comedy track. Could be something just so appalling, you could be guaranteed that nobody else will be playing it on the radio. After all, I think you've come to expect that of us. It's the way, as they say these days, we roll.

0: Wind and Fire, and a little fantasy play, that one especially for Philip Bailey, who's the one wailing right at the end, and indeed right throughout. I'm sure wailing isn't probably the correct musical term. He's 75 today. A very good morning then. Welcome along. Nuts at 9, as I mentioned, just around the corner. Today, we've got a truly appalling song. Yeah, I'm going to give you advance warning, so get your earplugs out. It was one of those songs that was a massive hit when it came out in 1976. You can probably guess what it is. Just think disco. Yeah, I know. It was early days, and they got in right at the very beginning with their attempt at parody. Didn't really fall that wide of the mark, but it was really appalling. Let's have a look, shall we, at what's going on in the world of business so far.
1: The FTSE 100 has struggled on Thursday on a mixed day for stocks in London as investors await fresh developments in the Middle East. It closed down 161 points. Brent crude was trading at $97 a barrel, which is slightly lower than on Wednesday. Meta is bringing a high court challenge against regulator Ofcom over fees and potential fines under the Online Safety Act. The act, which came into force in July 2025, ruled Ofcom's operating costs for carrying out its online safety work would be funded by tech firms and fines would be a percentage of their global turnover. But lawyers for Meta argue the regulations are unlawful and Ofcom should be ordered to remake them. The high court's heard Pound Stretcher will likely have no choice but to file for administration if a restructuring plan is not approved. The discount retailer has almost 300 stores and 3,000 staff across the UK. And British gas owner Centrica has bought a gas-fired power station in Wales for £370 million.

0: having far too much fun for my liking. It's the Players Association and Turn the Music Up. 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It's 9:45 and time for our Nuts at 9. As I kind of warned you about this a little earlier, today we've gone from guilty pleasure to truly appalling. Now, it was kind of a tradition. They don't do it so much these days, but radio disc jockeys had a habit of making pop songs. We had quite a few over here, of course, with Paul Burnett and Dave Lee Travis. Now, they got together to do a parody of a Convoy, calling it Convoy GB, and how hysterical it was. Tony Blackburn, rather famously singing songs. This one, well, we can't take any credit from this. It's all American. It was a guy called Rick Dees, who was an American disc jockey, and could see the writing on the wall with his new phenomenon, which had come along, called disco, and decided that anybody who could put a disco beat could make a chart hit. And to prove it...
1: Andy.

0: Rick Dees and his cast of idiots. Now, that's really what they called themselves. Disco Duck. I better get salvage them from this before they run out of things that rhyme with duck. It's, what is it, 10 and a half minutes away from 11, no, from 10 o'clock. I knew I could do this time telling if I try really hard. Still to come second hour this morning, of course, our regular trip to Manchesterford to check in with the Bradshaws. Doing that at around about a quarter past 10. Now, the news, of course, dominated by the elections yesterday. Keir Starmer this morning saying that he's not going to walk away after early English council results show Labour's losses and Reform's gains. Now, so far, Labour has lost control of 8 councils. Reform has won more than 380 seats. Reform's leader Nigel Farage saying the results signal a truly historic shift across the UK and that Labour is being wiped out. Counting has begun in Scotland and Wales, where voters should find out later this afternoon who will govern their countries. Time now, though, for us to head stateside.
1: It's time for more malicious gossip.
2: I'm Peter Reynolds, and this is your LA Spins Minute. Helena Bonham Carter has exited the cast of The White Lotus Season 4. Filming is already underway in France, but the role is being recast after it became apparent that the veteran actress didn't quite fit the character that Mike White created. White's people said they look forward to working with the celebrated actress down the road. That's called putting a shine on a turd. The New England Patriots support its head coach, Mike Vrabel, despite new photos showing he and ex-NFL reporter Diana Rossini kissing in a bar 6 years ago. 6 years before they were caught holding hands and hugging at a luxury Arizona resort. And he was married to his wife, Jen, and Rossini was involved with a Shake Shack exec. Idiots!

the love affair. And where would you be without an everlasting love? Now we've got our retro charting prospect today. Always get mildly excited about that. Today we're playing the groovy tunes from this day, 1974. Catch it all after the headlines at 11 this morning. The best music, that's our guarantee. We're with you every morning from 9 through midday. That's the morning show. Now, rather cloudy today across the north with some heavy showers for northern England. Later elsewhere then, sunny spells with further showers developing. Heaviest across Welsh Wales, the Midlands, southern and eastern England. Slightly warmer for most, but rather cooler across the northwest. Now, tonight, evening showers fading, leaving clear spells. Some rain may well persist in far northern England. Local frost in the northwest with a rural grass frost and isolated fog patches if you're heading south. Now for Saturday, a band of rain moving across Scotland, Northern Ireland and the north of England. Scattered heavy showers across Wales and the Midlands. It will be a little bit brighter as you head north and a little warmer in the south, with colder temperatures guaranteed in the north. Top temperatures this morning, highs of 17 Celsius in Plymouth. We're looking at 30 in Derry and 17 for Sheffield.

Martin Fry, ABC and Tears Are Not Enough, getting us underway in our second hour for this Friday morning. A weekend ahead. What will the weather have in store for us? Well, we'll have a look at that a little bit later on. Before all of that, though, let's have a look and a reminder at the national newspapers today. Daily Mail leading on the convictions of two Chinese nationals, Peter Wai and Bill Yuen, who were both found guilty of spying for China after carrying out what was described as a shadow policing operation in Britain. Daily Express, a Labour MP telling them that it is time for Keir Starmer to stand aside. Ed Miliband has privately suggested to Keir Starmer that he should consider setting out a timeline for stepping down as Prime Minister. That's reported in the Times newspaper this morning. The Daily Telegraph, now they're reporting that Border Force official Peter Wai used a Home Office database to allow him to spy on Hong Kong dissidents. 40-year-old Wai and 65-year-old Bill Yuen were both found guilty yesterday of spying for China after carrying out what's described as a shadow policing operation in Britain. The owners of a car repair shop in Kent are telling The Sun that it was an honour to spray paint part of Kim Kardashian's Met Gala outfit in lurid orange. The Daily Mirror leading on the arrest of a man in Wolverton near to Andrew Mountbatten Windsor's new home on the Sandringham estate. A man being arrested on suspicion of a public order offence and possession of an offensive weapon. That's being reported in the Daily Star today. The iNewspaper saying that Angela Rayner's had meetings in Sheffield last month to canvass support for a potential leadership bid. Financial Times, now a record low of stocks driving a Wall Street rally. Now that leads on the front of that today with traders warning of fragility in the markets. The Guardian, now they're reporting that schools have been warned that criminals are using kids' photos to create sexually explicit images. And a mother whose daughter's left hand was donated to a transplant patient leads on the front of the Metro newspaper today. And those are our national newspapers then for this Friday morning.

I can't think of anything more traumatic than the thought of Cliff Richard doing the bossa nova on the beach, especially at Skag. It's just after 10:15. Very good morning then. Welcome along. It is Friday morning and time for us to go where no man has gone before. Unless, of course, that man's called Alf.

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1: What for, Billy, love?
0: Because I'm boiling on, aren't I? It's dead sunny outside, you know, and all my friends are putting theirs on. So where is it, Mum?
1: Let me think. Did you have it on in Southport the other week?
0: No, don't you remember? You left me towel and cozy on the shower, and my dad made me go in the sea in my underpants.
1: Oh, yes. Well, there's your old pair in your middle drawer upstairs.
0: Not them knitted ones what Auntie Pamela knitted for me.
1: No, not them.
0: Right, good. Can I take a bowl of water outside in the street, Mum? Because I can see in it then.
1: Go on, get your trunks on.
0: Right.
1: Oh, just in time, Alf. Carry this bowl of water out to the front for me, will you?
2: It's about time you donkey stole the step, Audrey.
1: That isn't what it's for. Besides, no sooner do I do it than somebody walks on it.
2: It's a step, isn't it? It's for stepping on.
1: Well, we should have it painted like the Jacksons. This water's for Billy to play in.
2: Aye. We'll see if you can get him to play in it with his neck. Open the door for me.
0: Hi, Dad.
2: Good God. You're not going out like that, are you, son? Cover him up, Audrey.
0: Get lost, Dad.
1: Don't torment him, Alf.
2: He looks like an oven-ready sparrow. I've seen more meat on a butcher's pencil.
1: Give over now, he's not laughing.
2: If he goes out like that, he'll be the only one who's not laughing.
1: Send a notice, Billy, love. Your dad's only joking.
2: Ah, bloody well I'm not.
1: You look nice. Go on, go and play now.
0: I'm not going out now.
1: See, you've upset him.
2: Don't be so soft.
0: I don't look dead skinny, do I?
2: No, you're all right.
0: Right, try.
2: Oi, Billy.
0: What, Dad?
2: Mind the grid.
1: Oh, Alf, why do you torment him like that for? You know he gets upset.
2: He'll get worse than that before he's 90. Hey, why don't you go and drag a chair out on the front? All the other women are out. Even Fat Alice. She sat on her step with a frock pulled up, her stockings rolled down and all her washing showing. Like 200 weight of corned beef.
1: Have you nothing nice to say about nobody, Alf Bradshaw? She's a good woman, Alice Nuttallis.
0: Mum, look at me.
1: Oh, you're wringing wet. Don't paddle it through here, love.
0: Mr. Wood's got an hose pipe and he squirted us with it and it was freezing cold, but we liked it because we was all boiling up because we'd been running round our street about 165 times. Are you coming to sit on the front, Mum? The other mums are doing. You don't have to put a cozy on or nothing. You can't just sit on a chair and watch us. We're having a game of tiggy ball.
2: Is Fat Alice still out?
0: Yeah.
1: Don't call her that, Alf.
2: Well, mind where you chuck your ball. You may never see it again.
1: Oh, may God forgive you.

keyboard, classic dance from the early 90s, and How Can I Love You More? 23 minutes past 10. Very good morning then. Welcome along. It is Friday morning. It's independent local radio, the morning show right through until midday today. Now, picking up on a news story from yesterday, we've now got a little more detail we can share. That is that a 39-year-old man has now been charged over an incident near to Andrew Mountbatten Windsor's Norfolk home. Now, Alex Jenkinson of Stowmarket in Suffolk currently faces two charges of using threatening, abusive or insulting words or behaviour to harass somebody or cause alarm or distress, and for failing to provide a specimen of blood whilst in police custody. Now, it follows his arrest in Wolverton, near to the former prince's house on the King's Sandringham estate. That's according to Norfolk

0: palace announced last October that the king had begun the process of removing the style, title and honours of the former prince following the Jeffrey Epstein-linked investigations against him had started to distract from the royal family's work. Let's have a look, shall we, at what's going on in showbiz today.
1: The Prime Minister has called Sir David Attenborough a true national treasure as the naturalist turns 100. Sir David's centenary is being celebrated with a live event at the Royal Albert Hall, featuring music from his programmes as well as stories and reflections from public figures and leading advocates for the natural world. Singer Charlie XCX has released a new single called Rock Music. The Brat star has also released an accompanying music video, which is expected to be the lead single from her upcoming album. Andrew Lloyd Webber says he's delighted that an auction of his private wine collection has raised more than £500,000. The proceeds will go to a charity that helps disadvantaged children through music. Pupils in 37 secondary schools in areas of significant deprivation will get musical instruments, weekly tuition and a classical music curriculum known as the Andrew Lloyd Webber Programme. And Prince George, Princess Charlotte and Prince Louis have named a new baby kangaroo being cared for at a zoo in Australia. The royal youngsters decided to call the Joey Kutch, which is Welsh for cuddle.

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1: From Radio News Hub, I'm Ben Monse. With results in from 42 out of the 136 councils in England, Reform UK has gained 379 seats, while Labour has lost 253 in a major political shake-up. Reform has gained two councils so far, taking Newcastle under Lyme and Havering. Meanwhile, Labour have lost nine councils, prompting further questions about Sir Keir Starmer's leadership. The Greens have gained 27 seats and the Liberal Democrats 36, with Conservatives losing 161. I'll be

Now, we played Agpulp the other day. That was their big follow-up to that before they disappeared off the face of the earth, which was a shame because I really loved that song when it came out. Back to 1978, The Motors and Forget About You. 27 minutes away from 11, and a jubilant Prince of Wales was pictured pumping his fist in the air when celebrating with Aston Villa's players. And now this all happening in the dressing room after they reached the Europa League final. William was at Villa Park to see the team that he supports reaching the final following a 4-0 victory over Nottingham Forest. Now that overturned a 1-goal deficit from the first leg last week. Now this means that Aston Villa will meet the German side Freiburg in the final 20, all of that on the 20th of May in Istanbul. Aston Villa's success, though, that came on the same evening that Crystal Palace also reached a European final. Now, in the Conference League, Palace beat the Ukrainian side Shakhtar Donetsk. That was 2-1 on the night at Selhurst Park, securing them a 5-2 aggregate win and setting up a first European final appearance since the Spanish side Rayo Vallecano in Leipzig on the 27th of May. Now, this means an all-English club has reached the final of each of the three modern-day European championships in the same season for the first time. That follows Arsenal's progression to the Champions League final earlier this week. Prince William, of course, an avid Aston Villa supporter, was amongst the fans celebrating in the stands at Villa Park after the team... Now, they reached a first European final since back in 1982, which they did win. Now, goals, including one from Ollie Watkins and two from John McGinn against their East Midlands rivals, ensuring that Villa remained hopeful of lifting their first major trophy in some 3 years. Meanwhile, Villa's head coach Unai Emery has reached his sixth European final, all in the Europa League, between 2014 and 2026. Now, only Italy's Giovanni Trapattini has managed in more European finals, and he managed to get to seven. Now, after the game, the striker Watkins hailed Emery, saying that the Spanish manager's track record speaks for itself, adding to that there's no better manager to get us prepared for this game, and obviously said to take us into the final as well. It's a very happy birthday to Philip Bailey. Now, he's 75 today, started off, for most people's knowledge at least, as being one of the two lead singers, so co-lead probably is the best way of saying it, with Earth, Wind & Fire. Now, share those duties with Maurice White, but he did go on to have a very popular hit when he sang alongside Phil Collins. Remember this one?

0: Kelly Bailey and Phil Collins together, band from 1985, The Easy Lover. Playing that one especially, as we mentioned earlier, Philip Bailey celebrating his 75th birthday today. Another birthday boy today, David Attenborough, now Sir David to you and I, says that he's completely overwhelmed by the goodwill messages, and he's been thanking well wishers most sincerely as he celebrates his 100th birthday today. Now, the naturalist and broadcaster revealed that he'd received birthday greetings from preschool groups to care homes and countless individuals and families of all ages, adding that he simply can't reply to each of us separately, but he would like to thank us all most sincerely for kind messages. Keir Starmer, hailing Sir David Attenborough as a national treasure and a pioneer, and paying tribute to his remarkable contribution to public broadcasting. Writing in Time magazine, Prince Harry describing Sir David as an international pillar, as essential to the British national fabric as a cup of tea, and referring to him as more than a broadcaster and instead something of a secular saint. Now, David Attenborough saying that he had hoped to celebrate the milestone birthday quietly, but instead it'll be marked with a live event at the Royal Albert Hall featuring music from his television programmes, whilst the Natural History Museum's immersive exhibition, now that's presented by Sir David, will be transformed into a free 5-minute show in central London today. The museum also revealing that a new species of wasp, native to the Patagonian lakes of Chile, has been renamed in celebration of St. David's centenary. So happy birthday from all of us here. Time for us then to head stateside.
1: It's time for more malicious gossip.
2: I'm Peter Reynolds, and this is your LA Spins Minute. Just a few weeks after being hospitalized from exhaustion, which caused her to leave the Broadway play she's in for one night, Megan Thee Stallion announced she's broken up with her boyfriend. The Moulin Rouge star said she discovered that Clay Thompson had cheated on her after a year of dating, and she was prioritizing herself moving forward. Yep, no more stallions for Megan. Discovery Channel's hit franchise series Deadliest Catch will be back for season 22 this week and promises to address the death of rookie crew member Todd Meadows. He died on February 25th after falling overboard. He had shot some episodes already, and the network and producers decided to milk his death for all it's worth. Because that's Hollywood!

0: Freddie Mercury and that crazy little thing called love. Oh, I remember that. It's 30 minutes away from 11. A retro chart just around the corner following the headlines at 11. Today, we're taking you back to another one of those, well, I was going to say instantly forgettable years, but I think today might be one of those years that perhaps isn't. It's 1974, where music had, very large platform shoes and rather larger sideburns. Now, what have we got for you news-wise? Well, in Welsh Wales, counting now underway to elect 96 members of the Senate. Now, it's being estimated the first results likely to be declared around lunchtime, so you won't really get to see the full picture by this evening. Now, Labour is expected to lose control of the Senate, ending its 27-year rule and a century of winning elections in Wales. Now, that's according to multiple party sources. Former First Minister Carwyn Jones saying that Labour has put itself in a position where it's no longer seen as the party of the working people. Reform UK's Francesca O'Brien saying that she thinks that her party is going to do exceptionally well. Elections, of course, also took place across some parts of England and in Scotland. Now, returning to the elections in England, Keir Starmer saying that he is not going to walk away after early English council results show Reform picking up seats in former Labour strongholds. Reform's leader Nigel Farage saying that Labour is being wiped out and the results are a truly historic shift in British politics. As it stands at the moment, then, we've got Reform on 398, Conservatives 256, Labour just behind at 253, Liberal Democrats on 249, the Greens at 51. And, that's how it's looking at the moment. Of course, we will keep you updated should there be any significant changes between now and midday. Independent local radio, it is Friday morning, weekend, of course, just around the corner, as indeed is the retro chart. With all these things to look forward to, I suppose we ought to. Andy Lloyd's Morning Show. Things can only get better, eh? Cloudy across the north this morning with some heavy showers for northern England. Elsewhere, those sunny spells with further showers developing. The heaviest across Wales, the Midlands, southern and eastern England too. A little warmer today for most of us, but cooler across the northwest. Now, tonight, evening showers fading to leave some clear spells. Some rain may well persist in the far north of England. Local frost in the northwest with rural grass frosts and isolated fog patches. And as we head into Saturday, now a band of rain that's moving south across Scotland, across Northern Ireland and Northern England too. Scattered heavy showers in Wales and the Midlands. Brighter if you're heading further north, warm in the south and colder if you're heading north. Top temperatures then for this Friday morning, highs of 15 in Aberdeen, 17 in Plymouth and 13 for Derry today.
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0: thing. Yeah, it sounds like a cue for a song, doesn't it? Live It Up, it's 7 minutes away from 11. Retro Chart, as we mentioned, just around the corner. Getting all excited for this. I'm going to be doing some step aerobics in a moment. And we've got a fine song to get us to the news at 11 o'clock today. Before all of that, though, let's have a look and see what's going on in the world of sport for this Friday morning.
1: Andy Lloyd.
2: The Prince of Wales has been pictured pumping his fists in the air as Aston Villa secured their spot in the Europa League final. Villa fan William was photographed cheering from the stands during their 4-0 victory against Nottingham Forest. The game secured Villa a 4-1 aggregate win and takes them closer to their first major trophy in 30 years, facing Freiburg in the final on May the 20th. Meanwhile, in the Championship, one big game tonight as Hull City take on Millwall. Looking ahead to the weekend, and Chelsea's interim boss Callum McFarlane has denied accusations that his players have downed tools this season.
3: I wouldn't agree with that. The performances haven't been good enough. We're in a really bad run at the moment. The Leeds performance was a glimmer where we thought we could build on that, and we weren't able to do that. But I do see these boys every day, every training session, every meeting in the gym. They're in a good place to go and attack games. We just haven't been able to translate that.
2: Elsewhere in the Premiership, Sunderland face Manchester United at home on Saturday. And Luke Littler claimed a third successive Premier League darts final win after beating Luke Humphreys 6-5 in Leeds.
4: On it.

3.5 morning show, minutes past 11. A very good morning. Welcome along then, third and final hour of our programme, not only for this Friday morning, but also for the whole of this week. And time for us to jump into our retro chart today. We're taking you back, musically at least, to the 8th of May back in 1974. And a big jump up 7 places this week at 10 for Stevie Wonder and He's Mr. Know-It-All. Dropping down, former number 1 this week, down 6 places to 9. It's Terry Jacks and Seasons in the Sun. And last week at 6, this week down 2 to 8, Limmy and the Family Cooking and A Walking Miracle. Also on its way down this week at 7 for the Chai Lights and The Homely Girl and A Song for the Summer. Well, it's a rock and roll winter. Wizard up 3 places this week at number 6. Into the top 5 and a song that was going to go on to dominate the charts and be a standout hit of 1974. This week it's up 7 places for the Rollers at number

the Bay City Rollers. And although they've been kicking around for a few years, that's certainly the song that really put them on the map. It's Shangalang, this very day, 1974. If it's your birthday today, hope you're having a wonderful Friday. David Attenborough, he's 100 today, mentioned this earlier. Broadcaster, biologist, natural historian and writer too. And of course, a former controller of BBC Two when it first began back in 1964. He born in 1926 in London on this very day. Also celebrating is the Mouth of Manchester, Terry Christian, 66 today. Now he's a broadcaster, pops up on the Right Stuff and Jeremy Fine, I'm told. Something of an author and a journalist, and came to national consciousness on an episode of, was it World in Action? Something like that, where he was a voice of youth, then snapped up by BBC Radio Derby, who thought that a gobby mank is exactly what the East Midlands needed. Went on, of course, to front the Word in the 1980s, and the rest, of course, being a legend. Also celebrating is Darren Hayes, Australian singer, formerly of Savage Garden, of Truly Madly Deeply fame, born in Brisbane, where they've got good neighbours, apparently. And lastly, well, actually, no, last but one, so penultimate, Enrico Iglesias, 51 today, a son of a famous father. Can you guess who it is yet? He, born in Madrid this day, 1975. And 1 year later, the world welcome along Ian Watkins, best known as H. I don't know how you get H from Ian Watkins, but there they did. A Welsh singer and member of Steps. Yeah, remember that. Born in Mid Glamorgan this very day, back in 1976. Back to the music, back to the retro chart, back to 1974. And one of the biggest duets around at the time. Now, you had the Carpenters, of course, but from Britain, well, we got our own rivals from Opportunity Knocks. And I mean this most sincerely, folks. It's Peterson Lee. It's their second chart hit this week, up 7 places. Don't stay away too long.

Peters and Lee, and Don't Stay Away Too Long, the follow-up to their really big hit from earlier this year, which of course was Welcome Home. It's 13 and a half past 11. A very good morning. Welcome along to Friday morning's Retro Chart. It's the music you were grooving to this day back in 1974. Now, back in this day, 1933, Mahatma Gandhi, the preeminent leader of Indian nationalism in British-ruled India, now on this day began a 21-day fast in protest against the British rule. Now, famously employing non-violent civil disobedience, Gandhi led India ultimately to independence and inspired movements for non-violence and rights and freedoms right across the world. Having said that, though, this day, 1941, and the German Luftwaffe, they launched a major bombing raid on the East Midlands, particularly on Nottingham and Derby. It went on into the very early hours of the 9th of May, a period known locally as the Nottingham Blitz. Now, over 100 bombers targeted the two cities, causing significant damage and loss of life. The raid heavily targeted industrial areas in both cities, including the Rolls-Royce works in Derby and various factories in Nottingham. This day, 1945, though, was VE Day in Europe. Now, after 5 years and 8 months and 5 days of massive devastation, today marked the end of the European phase of the Second World War, being celebrated today. Now, victory in Europe was commemorated with celebrations all over the world in recognition of the unconditional surrender of all German forces, ultimately signed in Reims in France the previous day. On a light note, this day, 1958, and the classic Hammer horror film Dracula was released, starring Christopher Lee as the vampire, alongside Peter Cushing, presumably the man with the stake. Former British diplomat George Blake, this day, 1961. Now, he was jailed for 42 years after being found guilty of spying for Russia. In 1966, rather famously escaped from London's Wormwood Scrubs. And what have we got? 1962 for this one. Oscar Schindler. Now, he and his wife, Emily, were honoured for saving 1,200 Jews during the Second World War. Now, this was a ceremony on the Avenue of the Righteous in Jerusalem. And Scotland Yard, now this, it was a secret operation. Not that secret, though, because I'm telling you about it. It was this day, 1968. They launched dawn raids across London, resulting ultimately in the arrest of the notorious gangster twins Ronnie and Reggie Cray, along with their older brother Charlie and 15 other members of their gang. And a bit of good news for once. It was this day, 1980, that the World Health Organization was able to announce that smallpox had finally been eradicated. Now, smallpox had long been the most devastating disease, sweeping in epidemic form through so many countries since the earliest of times, leaving death, blindness, and disfigurement in its wake. Well, these are some of the things that have happened on this day. Back to the music and the big happening in Britain, at least, in 1974. Well, it had to be the Wombles. This week, a climb of one place. And do remember...

Mike Batt. And how mad as a hatter, wasn't it? And the song that was going to, along with the many others they brought out, with, do you remember Madame Cholet? I think she was probably my favourite. Remember, You're a Womble. Number three in our retro chart this day, 1974. A few heavenly birthdays to remember, people who would have been celebrating today. Now, he died so incredibly early. He was only 62 when he died. Sid James would have been celebrating today. He would have been 100 and something, but he was born on this very day. Of course, starring in so many sitcoms, Bless This House perhaps being one of the best known, also appearing in 19 of those infamous Carry On films. Also, today would have been Jack Charlton's birthday, a footballer playing, of course, most of his career with Leeds United and manager too for the Republic of Ireland, a part of the national team too. I couldn't possibly not mention this, which went on to win the 1966 World Cup. A bit like not mentioning the war. George Peppard, now he died on this day in 1994. American actor, appeared in Breakfast at Tiffany's, but always best known for playing the part of John Hannibal Smith in the A-Team. Now, we lost Diane Plato this day in 1999. She was an actress who rose to fame playing the part of Kimberly Drummond in the sitcom Different Strokes. And the legend that is Dennis Waterman, we lost him on this day back in 2022. Best known for his tough guy leading roles in programmes including The Sweeney Minder and New Tricks. And, of course, rather famously popping up in the original film version of Up the Junction, which of course gave us the song, well, in a roundabout way at least. And in this day, 1999, we lost Sir Dirk Bogarde at the age of 78, a writer and actor too, originally born Derek Gaspard. Actually, there's more to it. Let me give you his full name. It's Derek Jules Gaspard Ulrich Niven van den Bogarde, with an E at the end. Now, naturally, he changed his name, as indeed you might. Now, he twice won the BAFTA Award for Best Actor in a Leading Role. Firstly, for The Servant in 1963, and for Darling 2 years later in 1965. His other film roles included the breakout film Victim in 1961, also Death in Venice 10 years later in 1971, and A Bridge Too Far in 1977. He went on to be appointed a Commander of the Order of Arts and Letters in 1990 and a Knight Bachelor in 1992. If you're a film fan, Basic Instinct, first chance to go and see that and see what you could see this day, the 8th of May 1992. And if you're a television fan, well, there's a few things you might have been watching. This day, 1965, it was a Saturday night, and tonight was part 3 of Doctor Who, with William Hartnell in the title role and the Space Museum. Fast forward to 1971, John Pertwee in the title role now. It was part 5 of Colony in Space. And football-wise, it was another FA Cup final this day, played, as indeed so many of them were, at Wembley Stadium in London. Today, 1971, it was Arsenal 2, Liverpool 1. Now, Arsenal's goals coming from Eddie Kelly and Charlie George. He got one at 111 minutes. I think he went on to play for Derby County. Could have got that wrong. Also, Steve Highway getting one back in for Liverpool. Now, the match was drawn 1-1 after 90 minutes of normal playing time. So the game went on ultimately to extra time. Well, some of the things that have happened on this day, we're all here for the music. And a really big climb now, up 25 places in our chart this week for the Rubettes and Sugar Baby Lovettes.

0: massive leap in the charts for the Rubettes and Sugar Baby Love. Before the number one, then, let's have a look, shall we, at the story so far.
1: The top 10 countdown.
0: This week at 10, it's a climb of 7 for Stevie Wonder. He's Mr. Know-It-All. Down 6 at 9, Terry Jackson, Seasons in the Sun. And a further drop down 2 places at 8 for Limmy and the Family Cooking and A Walking Miracle. Down 2-7 for The Chi-Lites and Homely Girl. And up 3 this week at 6 for Wizard and The Rock and Roll Winter. Into the top 5, at 5, a climb of 7 places for the Bay City Rollers and Shangalang. Don't Stay Away Too Long, up 7 at 4. That's Peters and Lee. Remember You're a Womble, a climb of 1 at 3 for the Wombles, and up 25 at number 2 this week, the Rubettes and Sugar Baby Love. Number 1 across the United Kingdom, same as it was last week.

0: dance song across the United Kingdom this day, 1974. ABBA, of course, and Eurovision winner Waterloo. Maybe they'll go on to consolidate their success back in 1974. Everybody thought it was just a flash in the pan. It's independent local radio for Friday morning. 28 minutes away from 12, let's have a look at the latest news headlines.
1: From Radio News Hub, I'm Ben Monte. With results in from 42 out of the 136 councils in England, Reform UK has gained 379 seats, while Labour has lost 253 in a major political shake-up. Reform has gained two councils so far, taking Newcastle under Lyme and Havering. Meanwhile, Labour have lost nine councils, prompting further questions about Sir Keir Starmer's leadership. The Greens have gained 27 seats and the Liberal Democrats 36, with Conservatives losing 161. Yeah.

round to 24 and a half minutes away from midday. It's Keane and everybody's changing. Now, picking up on a story mentioned yesterday, singer Bonnie Tyler has been placed into an induced coma to help aid her recovery from emergency intestinal surgery. Now, that's according to a spokesman for the Star this morning. It was revealed that the 74-year-old, originally from Wales, had been rushed to a hospital near to a home in Portugal, this all happening on Wednesday, for the emergency procedure, and is now described as recuperating. A spokesman for Bonnie Tyler sharing a further update yesterday evening, saying that Bonnie has now been put into an induced coma by her doctors to aid her recovery. A spokesman adding that we know you all wish her well and ask for privacy at this very difficult time. Now, more than 2,000 people have posted comments under a post on Bonnie Tyler's Facebook page, rather, wishing her well, with fans from around the world sending messages of support, including some people who've undergone similar surgery. Messages, too, from many 80s stars, including Katrina and the Waves, one from Gloria Gaynor, too, with the I Will Survive disco star wishing her a swift recovery. Now, Tyler, born Gaynor Hopkins, grew up in Neath, becoming an international sensation with hits in the 1970s, including It's a Heartache, a big breakout hit, of course, in 1983, with the Total Eclipse of the Heart. Independent local radio, it is. It really is. It's Friday morning. And now, if you're planning a night in tonight, I thought I'd give you the lowdown on what's on telly tonight. Now, 8:30 BBC One and David Attenborough's 100 Years on Planet Earth, which is kind of by way of a celebration because it is his birthday today, and his Planet Earth series being a stalwart of BBC television. That's getting underway from 8:30 through until 10 tonight. Over on BBC Two, Have I Got News For You from 9, followed by Saving Lives at Sea, running from 9 through until 10. Now, over on ITV1, we've got Coronation Street at 8:30, followed by Beat the Chasers, a celebrity special, which is always concerning when you see the celebs being as gormless as they... Well, you kind of think they're a bit cleverer than they really are. Perfect Pub Walks, that's on Channel 4 at 8 o'clock, which is more like a stumble on crutches. Gogglebox getting underway from 9 through until 10, and then First Dates following that. If you're a fan of live snooker, well, Channel 5 got you covered. The World Seniors Championship getting underway at 7, running through until 10:30. Whitney Houston at the BBC, that's your entertainment musically, on BBC 4 tonight from 9 o'clock, followed by Whitney Houston Live in South Africa. Well, she's been dead for years. Live in South Africa when it was recorded in 1994. That does at least explain things. If you're a James Bond film, we've got you covered on that one too. ITV4 tonight have License to Kill. That's getting underway tonight at 8 o'clock. And that is your night's entertainment on the box. Time then for our 11s break for this Friday morning. It's Eat to the Beat with another classic from the 70s.

0: Alicia Bridges, then 1979, and I love the nightlife. And that is our Eat to the Beats, our disco mega mix, our final one for this week. Back on Monday after the retro chart when we do it all over again. And of course, don't forget, you can get your finger on the pulse by nominating a song you'd like us to play. It doesn't have to be disco, but just one where we can find an extended version. So maybe an idea to give us a few choices if you want to get in on the act for that, or indeed for choosing the retro chart. Now you can choose the day you'd like me to do it and the year you'd like to hear. All you have to do is get your nominations through for either of those things. Now you can send them as a regular text message, WhatsApp, or indeed now Telegram. Yeah, our number is 07469275285. It's not a number you can call though, it's all electronic, so do send us a message. It's a 11:45, and Prime Minister Keir Starmer saying that Labour's tough local election results in England do hurt, but insisting that days like this don't weaken his resolve to deliver the changes that he says he promised. Now, so far, 45 out of the 136 councils have finished counting votes. Early results, though, have seen Labour lose more than 250 seats. The Conservatives have also lost ground. Big winners really seem to be Reform UK, who had a very good night, winning over 400 council seats and gaining control of Newcastle under Lyme and Havering. Now, the Green Party, they've made some gains, but the majority of their target seats have not yet finished in vote counts. Liberal Democrats, now they've won Stockport and Portsmouth, but lost control of Hull in the face of Reform wins. The way it's looking at the moment, and do remember, there's still quite a long way to go. We've got Reform on 406, which is a climb of 404. Conservatives, a drop of 179, giving them 262. The Liberal Democrats doing very well, coming in at third place at the moment, with a climb of 37. They've now got 260 seats. Labour, the big losers, really, 261 losses, giving them an overall of 253. And the Greens, they are up 28 seats at 53, independents on 22. Well, that's the way it looks now. Unlikely to be any major changes between now and midday. Of course, we will keep you updated during the course of the day. At time, I think, to have a look what's going on in the world of business today.
1: The FTSE 100 has struggled on Thursday on a mixed day for stocks in London as investors await fresh developments in the Middle East. It closed down 161 points. Brent crude was trading at $97 a barrel, which is slightly lower than on Wednesday. Meta is bringing a high court challenge against regulator Ofcom over fees and potential fines under the Online Safety Act. The act, which came into force in July 2025, ruled Ofcom's operating costs for carrying out its online safety work would be funded by tech firms and fines would be a percentage of their global turnover. But lawyers for Meta argue the regulations are unlawful and Ofcom should be ordered to remake them. The High Court's heard Pound Stretcher will likely have no choice but to file for administration if a restructuring plan is not approved. The discount retailer has almost 300 stores and 3,000 staff across the UK. And British gas owner Centrica has bought a gas-fired power station in Wales for £370 million.

Lee John and Imagination, 1981 for that one. Ah, God, doesn't seem like that long ago, does it? But it really is. We're all getting old, you know. And Bonnie Talk. I don't, is he still doing it? I'm sure he probably is. Always looked like he was enjoying it far too much. Now, in the news this morning and away from British politics, oil prices have risen this morning after America and Iran have exchanged fire in the key Strait of Hormuz waterway. The United States saying that it made self-defensive strikes in response to what they've described as unprovoked Iranian attacks on American ships. Ships, they said, that were heading out of the Gulf through the Strait, which is to the south of Iran. Iran itself, though, saying that the US had violated the ceasefire agreed in April, according to its state media. The global Brent oil benchmark price rose by around about 3% to $103 a barrel at one point, before falling back to the new normal of around about $100. Despite the attack, the American President Donald Trump on Friday saying that the US-Iran ceasefire is still in place. Iranian state media has reported that the situation is back to normal now. More than 20% of the world's oil and gas usually passing through this Strait of Hormuz, which has effectively been blocked since the start of the US-Israeli war with Iran. When the conflict began, oil trading typically at around $70 a barrel. Donald Trump telling reporters that three US destroyers were involved in the latest exchange of fire. Now, several Iranian small boats have been completely destroyed and missiles that had targeted the US ships were easily knocked down, he said on social media. He also said on ABC News that the Iranian strikes were just a love tap. Donald Trump saying that negotiations with Iran were ongoing and repeating Washington's demands that Tehran must never have a nuclear weapon. Now, happy birthday again for the final time to Philip Bailey. He's 75 today, along with Maurice White. They kind of shared lead vocal duties as part of Earth, Wind and Fire. Now, we've played the song that he did with Phil Collins, that being Easy Lover, and we played one of his better songs with Earth, Wind and Fire, but time, I think, for the other.

Wind and Fire and the Boogie Wonderland. Play that one especially as our way of saying a very happy birthday to the legend that is Philip Bailey. Happy birthday from all of us here at Morning Show Central. And that, well, pretty much brings us to an end of our programme, not only for Friday, but for the whole of this week. Have yourself, whatever you're doing, a lovely weekend. Hopefully the weather will be bright and cheerful wherever you are. I'll be back Monday morning from 9. If you possibly can, do join me from 9, back with more Bradshaw's, a whole new retro chart, and 3 hours of music, news and sport.

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1: Iran and the US have agreed to a temporary truce with oil tankers allowed safe passage through the Strait of Hormuz for 2 weeks. Our reporter Lucy Gorman-Lee has more.
2: After Donald Trump's apocalyptic warning yesterday to wipe out an entire civilization, Iran put forward a 10-point peace plan with negotiations now set to take place in Pakistan. The US and Israel will pause their operations in Iran. In turn, Tehran will allow oil tankers through the Strait of Hormuz in cooperation with their military. But Iranian officials say the war isn't over yet.
1: Well, the Prime Minister is travelling to the Middle East today to discuss fully reopening the strait with leaders in the region. Sir Keir Starmer says they must do all they can to turn it into a lasting agreement. The head of the NHS says resident doctors' strikes have been deliberately timed to cause havoc as they enter their second day. Sir Jim Mackey, the chief executive of NHS England, says many hospitals have been struggling to fill rotas, but that the service is in as good a place it can be. Wes Streeting also says the public are getting fed up with them, while Tory leader Kemi Badenoch is calling for a ban on doctors' strikes. Well, Sam Taylor-Smith is a Bristol-based resident psychiatrist.
3: Slightly more investment in the pay packet and a couple of other areas as well to iron out. I don't think we're a million miles away from a tangible deal, but I think we do need to see those things as we've highlighted in our letter to Wes Streeting before we could consider putting it to members.
1: A Strictly Come Dancing star who was arrested on suspicion of rape will face no charges. He was arrested in October last year in connection with an alleged incident in 2024 not thought to have been against a contestant or dancer on the show. It's after another male star on the show was arrested on suspicion of rape. Neither of them have been named. And beavers have been reintroduced in Bedfordshire after 400 years of being extinct there. It's hoped they'll help the natural environment with their dam-building abilities, which help other species with breeding and us with flooding. From Radio News Hub, I'm Frankie Hairsign.
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2: A fine day with plenty of sunshine for many of us and feeling very warm in some places. Cloudier with some rain in the north and west with a high today of 25 degrees Celsius.
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2: In the Champions League, Arsenal claimed a narrow quarterfinals first leg victory over Sporting Lisbon, putting their first back-to-back losses of the season behind them as Kai Havertz netted the only goal of the game in stoppage time. Meanwhile, Liverpool face Paris Saint-Germain tonight in their Champions League quarterfinal. In a huge game in the battle for the playoffs in the Championship, Southampton dominated Wrexham, beating them 5-1 to leapfrog the Welsh side into sixth place. Manchester United players are backing Michael Carrick to lead the club on a permanent basis. Carrick has transformed United since taking the job until the end of the season, guiding them to third in the league. Winger Amad Diallo says he'd love to see him stay.
3: He's been here not so long, but he's been doing very good. He's not the player we decide if he's going to be the manager, but yeah. We are really happy to have him as a manager.
2: And in snooker, Polish teenager Michael Szczebarczyk has become the youngest player to win a world championship match after defeating former women's world champion Onyi Ng. He's just 15 years, 2 months and 25 days old.

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3: What's up, guys? I'm Drew.
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1: Iran and the US have agreed to a temporary truce with oil tankers allowed safe passage through the Strait of Hormuz for 2 weeks. Our reporter Lucy Gorman-Lee has more.
2: After Donald Trump's apocalyptic warning yesterday to wipe out an entire civilization, Iran put forward a 10-point peace plan with negotiations now set to take place in Pakistan. The US and Israel will pause their operations in Iran. In turn, Tehran will allow oil tankers through the Strait of Hormuz in cooperation with their military. But Iranian officials say the war isn't over yet.
1: Well, the Prime Minister is travelling to the Middle East today to discuss fully reopening the strait with leaders in the region. Sir Keir Starmer says they must do all they can to turn it into a lasting agreement. The head of the NHS says resident doctors' strikes have been deliberately timed to cause havoc as they enter their second day. Sir Jim Mackey, the chief executive of NHS England, says many hospitals have been struggling to fill rotas, but that the service is in as good a place it can be. Wes Streeting also says the public are getting fed up with them, while Tory leader Kemi Badenoch is calling for a ban on doctors' strikes. Well, Sam Taylor-Smith is a Bristol-based resident psychiatrist.
3: Slightly more investment in the pay packet and a couple of other areas as well to iron out. I don't think we're a million miles away from a tangible deal, but I think we do need to see those things, as we've highlighted in our letter to Wes Streeting, before we could consider putting it to members.
1: A Strictly Come Dancing star who was arrested on suspicion of rape will face no charges. He was arrested in October last year in connection with an alleged incident in 2024 not thought to have been against a contestant or dancer on the show. It's after another male star on the show was arrested on suspicion of rape. Neither of them have been named. And beavers have been reintroduced in Bedfordshire after 400 years of being extinct there. It's hoped they'll help the natural environment with their dam-building abilities, which help other species with breeding and us with flooding. From Radio News Hub, I'm Frankie Hairsine.
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1: A fine day with plenty of sunshine for many of us and feeling very warm in some places. Cloudier with some rain in the north and west, with a high today of 25 degrees Celsius.

0: welcome to the start of our 1988 bestsellers countdown. It's Kev's Top 40 Chart Show, a year of neon, oversized suits, and the birth of brand new club culture. Now, 1988 was the year that the world's most famous physicist, Stephen Hawking, released A Brief History of Time. It stayed on the bestseller list for an incredible 237 weeks, though most people back then admitted they brought it just to look smart on the train and never actually finished it. It was also the year we all tried to understand the universe while wearing fluorescent socks. But kicking off the countdown at number 40, we have the sound of Detroit landing right in the middle of the UK chart. This wasn't just a song, it was the start of a techno revolution.
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0: job sorted.
1: At 39, remember a big moment on the TV. In 1988 was the year we said a final tearful goodbye to Crossroads. Not the actual road. I'm talking about the soap opera Crossroads. After 24 years of wobbly sets and legendary cliffhangers, the motel finally closed its doors forever. While the soap fans were mourning, the indie kids were celebrating. This track is a short, sharp burst of the guitar pop energy that became a massive crossover hit and staple of every indie disco in the country.
0: Number 39.

0: we've given you the best selling songs of one particular year, and this year is 1988. At number 38, we're going to talk about the very first Red Nose Day telethon on the BBC. We all brought the noses, we all did something funny for money, and we raised over £15 million for charity in one single night. It was a massive moment for British TV and showed that we actually did have a heart under all those massive shoulder pads at the time. But providing the soundtrack to that spring was a trio of women from New York who were about to become the biggest thing in hip-hop. This track was a total powerhouse on a dance floor and remains an anthem today.
1: Number 38.

0: Tom Swarty.
1: Now, at number 37, we look at the year of high-speed drama. 1988 was the year the British government finally passed the law making it compulsory to wear rear seatbelts for children. It seems crazy now to think we used to just rattle around in the back of a Ford Sierra looking for loose change, but in 1988 was the year we started taking road safety a bit more seriously. Musically, we were looking back to Move Forward. This group from South London brought a sophisticated retro soul sound to the charts that felt like a breath of fresh air in the middle of the synth pop era.
2: Number 37.

0: At number 36, we have a story that sounds like science fiction. In 1988, the first ever transatlantic fiber optic cable was laid between the US, the UK, and France. It could handle 40,000 phone calls at once, which is mind-blowing at the time. It was the beginning of the digital world we live in today, even if we were still using fax machines for everything else. To celebrate the tech breakthrough, we've got some legendary soul royalty performing a track written and produced by the man himself, Phil Collins. It was a standout hit from the Buster soundtrack, and it's an absolute floor filler.
1: Number 36.

0: 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We're covering the best-selling songs of the year, 1988. And at 35, let's look at the world of sports for this year. It was the year the Football League celebrated its 100th birthday, but it was also the year the Seoul Olympics, where Ben Johnson won the 100-metre gold, only to be stripped of it 2 days later in the biggest scandal the Games had ever seen. It was a rollercoaster year for sports fans, that's for sure. In the clubs, the sample was king. This next artist used over 50 different samples to create a track that sounded like a futuristic radio station. It was the sound of the streets hitting the top 10. This is Bomb the Bass with Beat This.
1: Number 35.
2: Changed to protect the innocent.

0: Now, coming into number 34, we look at the year of the Great Wall. Not the one in China, but the one in Berlin. 1988 was the year Bruce Springsteen played a massive concert in East Berlin to 300,000 people. He told the crowd he wasn't there for any government, but to play rock and roll for them. You could feel the tide of history starting to turn. Back in the UK, we were falling in love with the ultimate blonde bombshell of the indie pop scene. She had the look, the attitude, and the chorus that stayed in your head for weeks.
1: Number 34.

0: massive moment in cinema history in 1988. It was the year we all wondered who framed Roger Rabbit. It was the first time we saw a high-quality animation mixed with live action so seamlessly, and it became a global phenomenon. It was also the year we met John McClane in Die Hard, the film that started the greatest holiday debate of all time. The music, though, in 1988 was just as groundbreaking. This track took a simple sample and turned it into the definitive anthem of the acid house era. If you were in the field or a warehouse in 88, you were dancing to this.
1: Number 33.
2: Enjoy the

0: As we look into the news from the year 1988, we have a serious news story that shook the nation. In December 1988, the tragic Lockerbie bombing occurred. It was a moment that stopped the world and changed aviation security forever. It was a somber reminder of the year that had its fair share of dark moments along the pop and glamour. On a lighter note, in the charts, the Stock, Aitken and Waterman hit machine was in top gear. These three girls were the queen of the 80s pop scene, and this track about being in trouble with the law of love was one of their biggest sellers.
1: Number 32.

0: 40. Closing out this first part of the 1988 bestsellers at 31, we look at the bizarre moment in British politics. This was the first year of Edwina Corrie egg crisis. The junior health minister claimed that most of Britain's egg production was infected with salmonella, causing egg sales to plummet overnight and leading to her resignation. For a few weeks there, an omelette was the most dangerous thing in the country. To calm things down after the egg panic, we have a track that brought a bit of new age mystery to the charts. It features a lush, layered sound and lyrics about a river in Africa that nobody could quite spell.
1: Top 40 chart with Kev Hayes. Number 31.

Kev's Top 40 Chart Show, kevstop40.com. Let's hear the songs from 40 down to 31. Here we go. At 40, Inner City and Big Fun. 39 was The Primitives and Crash. At 38 was Salt and Pepper and Push It. 37 was The Pasadenas

35 was Bomb the Bass and Beat This. 34 was Transvision Vamp and I Want Your Love. 33 was S Express and Theme from S Express. 32 was Bananarama and Love in the First Degree. And at 31, Enya, Orinoco Flow. This week's Top 40. Moving into the top 30 now. 1988 was the year the M40 wasn't just a road to nowhere. Construction was in full swing to link London and Birmingham, promising to make the journey between the two cities faster than ever before. It was a year of looking at the map and seeing the country finally getting connected. Musically, though, we were connecting with a duo who could do no wrong. This was their third number one single in the UK, and it features one of the most recognisable synth bass lines of the decade. It's the Pet Shop Boys with Heart. Number 30.

0: Let's look a bit of a tech history. 1988 was the year the very first computer worm was distributed over the internet. It was called the Morris worm, and it wasn't designed to be malicious, but it ended up crashing about 10% of all computers connected to the web at that time. It was a massive wake-up call that the digital age had a bit of a dark side. On the radio, things were much smoother though. This next artist was the 80s cool known for these sharp suits and even sharper videos. This track is a high-energy rock-pop masterpiece that dominated the airwaves all summer.
1: Number 29.

0: Sorted. We remember a massive year for the silver screen in 1988. It was the year we were introduced to a certain John McClane in Die Hard. It redefined the action movie forever and gave us the ultimate holiday debate. Is it a Christmas movie or not? While we were deciding that, we were also heading to the cinema to see Rain Man, which went on to sweep the Oscars. In the charts, we had the powerhouse vocal coming all the way from New York. This track was a massive dance pop hit that stayed in the top 40 for months because you just couldn't stop moving to it.
1: Number 28.

Top 40. Let's talk about a big win for the British culture in 88. It was the year the Glasgow Garden Festival opened. It attracted over 4 million visitors and was a huge part of the city's regeneration. It proved that you could turn an old dockyard into a world-class attraction, and it set the stage for Glasgow becoming the city of culture 2 years later. Providing the soundtrack to that year was a man who had successfully transitioned from teen idol to

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1: Iran and the US have agreed to a temporary truce with oil tankers allowed safe passage through the Strait of Hormuz for 2 weeks. Our reporter Lucy Gorman-Lee has more.
2: After Donald Trump's apocalyptic warning yesterday to wipe out an entire civilization, Iran put forward a 10-point peace plan with negotiations now set to take place in Pakistan. The US and Israel will pause their operations in Iran. In turn, Tehran will allow oil tankers through the Strait of Hormuz in cooperation with their military. But Iranian officials say the war isn't over yet.
1: Well, the Prime Minister is travelling to the Middle East today to discuss fully reopening the strait with leaders in the region. Keir Starmer says they must do all they can to turn it into a lasting agreement. The head of the NHS says resident doctors' strikes have been deliberately timed to cause havoc as they enter their second day. Sir Jim Mackey, the chief executive of NHS England, says many hospitals have been struggling to fill rotas, but that the service is in as good a place it can be. Wes Streeting also says the public are getting fed up with them, while Tory leader Kemi Badenoch is calling for a ban on doctors' strikes. Well, Sam Taylor-Smith is a Bristol-based resident psychiatrist.
3: Slightly more investment in the pay packet and a couple of other areas as well to iron out. I don't think we're a million miles away from a tangible deal, but I think we do need to see those things, as we've highlighted in our letter to Wes Streeting, before we could consider putting it to members.
1: A Strictly Come Dancing star who was arrested on suspicion of rape will face no charges. He was arrested in October last year in connection with an alleged incident in 2024 not thought to have been against a contestant or dancer on the show. It's after another male star on the show was arrested on suspicion of rape. Neither of them have been named. And beavers have been reintroduced in Bedfordshire after 400 years of being extinct there. It's hoped they'll help the natural environment with their dam-building abilities, which help other species with breeding and us with flooding. From Radio News Hub, I'm Frankie Hairsine.
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1: A fine day with plenty of sunshine for many of us and feeling very warm in some places. Cloudier with some rain in the north and west, with a high today of 25 degrees Celsius.

0: With Kev Hayne. This week's Top 40. Welcome back to Kev's Top 40 Chart Show. This year is going 1988. In the meantime, you can check out the website kevstop40.com. But anyways, we look at the year of the Great British Summer. Well, actually, 1988 was one of the wettest summers on record, but that didn't stop us from heading to the seaside. It was also the year that Carol Decker was everywhere, with her signature red hair and massive vocals. This band had given us a huge number one the year before, and followed it up with this power ballad that showed off those incredible pipes and hit the top 10 in early 1988. It's Tapao and Valentine.
1: Number 26.

0: Sorted. At number 25, we have a fun one. 88 was the year the first ever electronic pets started appearing in shops. We weren't quite at the Tamagotchi stage yet, but the craze for high-tech toys was started to take over the Christmas list. It was also the year that Ed the Duck made his debut on the BBC's Broom Cupboard, much to the delight of kids across the country. In the charts, though, the Stock Aitken and Waterman factory was in full swing. This man with the ginger quiff and the deep, soulful voice was becoming a global sensation.
1: Number 25.

0: So we remember a massive year for the royals in 88. It was the year Princess Anne became the first member of the British royal family to visit the Soviet Union. It was a huge diplomatic moment and a sign of how much the world was changing as the Cold War started to fall. Back at home, Brosmania was sweeping the nation. These three lads from London couldn't walk down the street without being mobbed. This was their first number one single and it became the anthem for a generation of the Brossettes. Here's Bros, and I Owe You Nothing.
1: Number 24.

0: talk about the classic piece of 80s tech now. 88 was the year the Nintendo Entertainment System, the NES, was officially released in the UK, and suddenly everyone was obsessed with a plumber named Mario and a gorilla named Donkey Kong. It was the beginning of the home console revolution. The music was just as bright and colourful as a Nintendo game. This next artist was already a legend from early in the decade, but 1988 was a huge comeback year with a track that is pure pop perfection.
1: Number 23.

big moment in transport. In 1988 was the year the very first smart traffic lights were tested in London. Designed to adjust their timings based on the actual flow of traffic, we're still waiting for them to work perfectly today, but back then it felt like the future. In the charts,

Closing out this section at 21, we'll look at a year of big anniversaries. 1988 was the year the Football League celebrated its 100th birthday. It was a huge celebration of the beautiful game, even if the fans were still adjusting to some of the new stadiums. To match that stadium energy, we need a bit of heavy metal. This band has been the kings of British rock for years, and in 1988, they hit the top 10 with a track that proved you could be heavy and catchy at the same time. Number 21. Cannon!

Let's do a fast readout from 30 all the way down to 21. At 30, Pet Shop Boys and Hearts. 29, Robert Palmer and Simply Irresistible. At 28, Taylor Dane and Tell It to My Heart. 27, George Michael and Father Figure. At 26, we had T'Pau and Valentine. 25 was Rick Astley and Together Forever.

23 was Kim Wilde and You Came. 22 was Nina Cherry and Buffalo Star. And at 21 we had Iron Maiden and Can I Play With Madness. You're listening to Kev's Top 40 Chart Show. We're giving you the best-selling songs of one particular year, and that year is 1988. Here's the Top 20. This week's Top 20. Cracking into the Top 20 now. 1988 was the year that the Aussie invasion wasn't just on the radio, it was all over our TV screens. This was the year that Home and Away first premiered on British television. Suddenly, we were all obsessed with Summer Bae, Alf Stewart, and the drama of the high school in the sun. It was perfect escape from a grey British weather.

0: Let's talk about a big moment in transport history now. In 1988 was the year the first commercial flight of the Airbus A320 took place. It was a massive leap forward in aviation technology, being the first airliner to use digital fly-by-wire control system. It changed the way we flew on our holidays forever. On the ground, the dance floors were being ruled by a duo which had a knack for the perfect synth pop melody. This track is a masterpiece in songwriting and has become one of the most covered and beloved anthems of the entire decade.
1: Number 19.

0: look at the year of the electronic revolution in our pockets, 1988 was the year the very first handheld mobile phone, the Motorola 8500X, was approved for use in the UK. It was the size of a brick and the battery only lasted for about 20 minutes, but if you had one in your briefcase, you were officially the king of the yuppies. To go with the high-tech lifestyle, we needed some sophisticated soul. This husband and wife duo gave us one of the most smoothest, most timeless tracks of the year. A song that still sounds just as cool today as it did in the summer of 1988.
1: Number 18.

number 16 will remember a massive year for the pop princess. 1988 was the year that Kylie Minogue officially transitioned from being Charlene on Neighbours to being a global chart topper. But did you know she almost didn't record this next song? She was kept waiting in the studio for so long by Stock, Aitken and Waterman that she nearly went back to Australia before they'd finished it. Luckily for us, she stayed. This was her debut single and it stayed at number one for 5 weeks, kickstarting one of the biggest careers in music history.

1988 was the year that the Ray-Ban Wayfarer became the must-have accessory for every man in the country, thanks in no small part to the guy we're about to play. It was the year of the Kick album, and this band from Australia were blending rock and funk in a way that nobody

0: with Kev Hayes. 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
1: So let's look at the birth of a legend. In 1988 was the year The Simpsons first appeared as a short sketches on the Tracy Ullman Show. They were a bit cruder and wobblier back then, but the world was getting its first taste of Homer, Marge, Bart, Lisa and Maggie. Little did we know they'd still be on our screens nearly 40 years later. While we're laughing at the telly, the clubs were exploding. This track brought the sound of Jack and the Underground House scene straight into the mainstream.
0: Number 14.
2: Picture this. A recording studio somewhere far, far away.
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0: 20. We remember a big year of anniversaries in 88. It was the year the Royal Mail celebrated its 350th birthday. It was a year of looking back at how we communicate, just as the digital age was starting to speed everything up. In the charts, we had a cover version that many people actually preferred to the original. It was the Christmas number one from the year before, but it was such a massive bestseller that dominated the charts for almost 1988. It's the Pet Shop Boys, and Always On My Mind.
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1: Iran and the US have agreed to a temporary truce with oil tankers allowed safe passage through the Strait of Hormuz for 2 weeks. Our reporter Lucy Gorman-Lee has more.
2: After Donald Trump's apocalyptic warning yesterday to wipe out an entire civilization, Iran put forward a 10-point peace plan with negotiations now set to take place in Pakistan. The US and Israel will pause their operations in Iran. In turn, Tehran will allow oil tankers through the Strait of Hormuz in cooperation with their military. But Iranian officials say the war isn't over yet.
1: Well, the Prime Minister is travelling to the Middle East today to discuss fully reopening the strait with leaders in the region. Keir Starmer says they must do all they can to turn it into a lasting agreement. The head of the NHS says resident doctors' strikes have been deliberately timed to cause havoc as they enter their second day. Sir Jim Mackey, the chief executive of NHS England, says many hospitals have been struggling to fill rotas, but that the service is in as good a place it can be. Wes Streeting also says the public are getting fed up with them, while Tory leader Kemi Badenoch is calling for a ban on doctors' strikes. Well, Sam Taylor-Smith is a Bristol-based resident psychiatrist.
3: Slightly more investment in the pay packet and a couple of other areas as well to iron out. I don't think we're a million miles away from a tangible deal, but I think we do need to see those things, as we've highlighted in our letter to Wes Streeting, before we could consider putting it to members.
1: A Strictly Come Dancing star who was arrested on suspicion of rape will face no charges. He was arrested in October last year in connection with an alleged incident in 2024 not thought to have been against a contestant or dancer on the show. It's after another male star on the show was arrested on suspicion of rape. Neither of them have been named. And beavers have been reintroduced in Bedfordshire after 400 years of being extinct there. It's hoped they'll help the natural environment with their dam-building abilities, which help other species with breeding and us with flooding. From Radio News Hub, I'm Frankie Hairsine.
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1: A fine day with plenty of sunshine for many of us and feeling very warm in some places. Cloudier with some rain in the north and west, with a high today of 25 degrees Celsius.

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1: This week's Top 40. Welcome to the start of our 1988 bestsellers countdown. It's Kev's Top 40 chart show. A year of neon, oversized suits, and the birth of brand new club culture. Now, 1988 was the year that the world's most famous physicist, Stephen Hawking, released A Brief History of Time. It stayed on the bestseller list for an incredible 237 weeks, though most people back then admitted they brought it just to look smart on the train and never actually finished it. It was also the year we all tried to understand the universe while wearing fluorescent socks. But kicking off the countdown at number 40, we have the sound of Detroit landing right in the middle of the UK chart. This wasn't just a song, it was the start of a techno revolution.

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1: At 39, remember a big moment on the TV. In 1988 was the year we said a final tearful goodbye to Crossroads. Not the actual road, I'm talking about the soap opera Crossroads. After 24 years of wobbly sets and legendary cliffhangers, the motel finally closed its doors forever. While the soap fans were mourning, the indie kids were celebrating. This track is a short, sharp burst of guitar pop energy that became a massive crossover hit and staple of every indie disco in the country.
2: Number 39.

0: knew the best-selling songs of one particular year, and this year is 1988. At number 38, we're going to talk about the very first Red Nose Day telethon on the BBC. We all brought the noses, we all did something funny for money, and we raised over £15 million for charity in one single night. It was a massive moment for British TV and showed that we actually did have a heart under all those massive shoulder pads at the time. But providing the soundtrack to that spring was a trio of women from New York who were about to become the biggest thing in hip-hop. This track was a total powerhouse on the dance floor and remains an anthem today.
1: Number 38.

0: outsourcing.
1: Now, at number 37, we look at the year of high-speed drama. 1988 was the year the British government finally passed the law making it compulsory to wear rear seatbelts for children. It seems crazy now to think we used to just rattle around in the back of a Ford Sierra looking for loose change, but in 1988 was the year we started taking road safety a bit more seriously. Musically, we were looking back to Move Forward. This group from South London brought a sophisticated retro soul sound to the charts that felt like a breath of fresh air in the middle of the synth pop era.
2: Number 37.

0: 2. At number 36, we have a story that sounds like science fiction. In 1988, the first ever transatlantic fiber optic cable was laid between the US, the UK, and France. It could handle 40,000 phone calls at once, which was mind-blowing at the time. It was the beginning of the digital world we live in today, even if we were still using fax machines for everything else. To celebrate the tech breakthrough, we've got some legendary soul royalty performing a track written and produced by the man himself, Phil Collins. It was a standout hit from the Buster soundtrack, and it's an absolute floor filler.
1: Number 36.

0: 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Check my website out at kevstop40.com. We're covering the best-selling songs of the year, 1988. And at 35, let's look at the world of sports for this year. It was the year the Football League celebrated its 100th birthday, but it was also the year the Seoul Olympics, where Ben Johnson won the 100-metre gold, only to be stripped of it 2 days later in the biggest scandal the Games had ever seen. It was a rollercoaster year for sports fans, that's for sure. In the clubs, the sample was king. This next artist used over 50 different samples to create a track that sounded like a futuristic radio station. It was the sound of the streets hitting the top 10. This is Bomb the Bass with Beat This.
1: Number 35.
2: Change to protect the innocent.

0: Now, coming into number 34, we look at the year of the Great Wall. Not the one in China, but the one in Berlin. 1988 was the year Bruce Springsteen played a massive concert in East Berlin to 300,000 people. He told the crowd he wasn't there for any government, but to play rock and roll for them. You could feel the tide of history starting to turn. Back in the UK, we were falling in love with the ultimate blonde bombshell of the indie pop scene. She had the look, the attitude, and the chorus that stayed in your head for weeks.
1: Number 34.

0: massive moment in cinema history in 1988. It was the year we all wondered who framed Roger Rabbit. It was the first time we saw a high-quality animation mixed with live action so seamlessly, and it became a global phenomenon. It was also the year we met John McClane in Die Hard, the film that started the greatest holiday debate of all time. The music, though, in 1988 was just as groundbreaking. This track took a simple sample and turned it into the definitive anthem of the acid house era. If you were in the field or a warehouse in 88, you were dancing to this.
1: Number 33.
2: Enjoy this track.

0: As we look into the news from the year 1988, we have a serious news story that shook the nation. In December 1988, the tragic Lockerbie bombing occurred. It was a moment that stopped the world and changed aviation security forever. It was a somber reminder of the year that had its fair share of dark moments along the pop and glamour. On a lighter note, in the charts, the Stock, Aitken and Waterman hit machine was in top gear. These three girls were the queen of the 80s pop scene, and this track about being in trouble with the law of love was one of their biggest sellers.
1: Number 32.

0: sorted. Closing out this first part of the 1988 bestsellers at 31, we look at the bizarre moment in British politics. This was the first year of Edwina Corrie egg crisis. The junior health minister claimed that most of Britain's egg production was infected with salmonella, causing egg sales to plummet overnight and leading to her resignation. For a few weeks there, an omelette was the most dangerous thing in the country. To calm things down after the egg panic, we have a track that brought a bit of new age mystery to the charts. It features a lush, layered sound and lyrics about a river in Africa that nobody could quite spell.
1: Top 40 chart with Kev Hayes. Number 40.

Kev's Top 40 Chart Show, kevstop40.com. Let's hear the songs from 40 down to 31. Here we go. At 40, Inner City and Big Fun. 39 was The Primitives and Crash. At 38 was Salt and Pepper and Push It. 37 was The Pasadena.

35 was Bomb the Bass and Beat This. 34 was Transvision Vamp and I Want Your Love. 33 was S Express and Theme from S Express. 32 was Bananarama and Love in the First Degree. And at 31, Enya Orinico Flow. This week's Top 40. Moving into the top 30 now. 1988 was the year the M40 wasn't just a road to nowhere. Construction was in full swing to link London and Birmingham, promising to make the journey between the two cities faster than ever before. It was a year of looking at the map and seeing the country finally getting connected. Musically, though, we were connecting with a duo who could do no wrong. This was their third number one single in the UK, and it features one of the most recognisable synth bass lines of the decade. It's the Pet Shop Boys with Heart. Number 30.

0: Let's look a bit of a tech history. 1988 was the year the very first computer worm was distributed over the internet. It was called the Morris worm, and it wasn't designed to be malicious, but it ended up crashing about 10% of all computers connected to the web at that time. It was a massive wake-up call that the digital age had a bit of a dark side. On the radio, things were much smoother though. This next artist was the 80s cool known for these sharp suits and even sharper videos. This track is a high-energy rock pop masterpiece that dominated airwaves all summer.
1: Number 29.

0: Sorted. We remember a massive year for the silver screen in 1988. It was the year we were introduced to a certain John McClane in Die Hard. It redefined the action movie forever and gave us the ultimate holiday debate. Is it a Christmas movie or not? While we were deciding that, we were also heading to the cinema to see Rain Man, which went on to sweep the Oscars. In the charts, we had the powerhouse vocal coming all the way from New York. This track was a massive dance pop hit that stayed in the top 40 for months because you just couldn't stop moving to it.
1: Number 28.

Let's talk about a big win for the British culture in 88. It was the year the Glasgow Garden Festival opened. It attracted over 4 million visitors and was a huge part of the city's regeneration. It proved that you could turn an old dockyard into a world-class attraction, and it set the stage for Glasgow becoming the city of culture 2 years later. Providing the soundtrack to that year was a man who had successfully transitioned from teen idol to

0: From the Sky News Centre at 3. The Prime Minister says he takes responsibility after Labour suffered heavy losses in England's local elections. But Keir Starmer says he won't walk away. Labour has lost control of 10 councils and more than 350 seats. Scottish Labour leader Anas Sawa says his party's hurting after it didn't win the argument in the Holyrood election. SNP leader John Swinney says it's clear his party will come out as the largest.
1: To take it to the position where I expect us to win the election today is a moment of enormous, enormous significance for me, and one from which I take enormous personal assurance and joy.
0: Reform's Nigel Farage says there's an historic shift in UK politics, with his party returning more than 550 councillors. Conservative Shadow Education Secretary Laura Trott rejects the idea his party is a viable alternative to Labour in government.
2: Who are the people doing the stuff on winter fuel? That's us. On social media? That's us. On farm tax? That's us. Where are they? What are their positions? They haven't got any. And where they do get into local councils, where they have in Kent, they have been a total disaster.
0: Sir Ed Davies praised what he called fantastic results for his Lib Dems. In other news, a woman's ex-boyfriend's been jailed for 18 years for the manslaughter of her young son. Cole Page's mother, Zoe Coutts, received a 10-year term for allowing the death of a child. A third British national's been diagnosed with suspected hantavirus linked to a cruise ship outbreak. Health officials say they're on the remote South Atlantic island of Tristan da Cunha. The owner of British Airways has repeated its claim it's confident about jet fuel supplies this summer. The Iran war's put a halt on deliveries from the Middle East. And average prices paid by first-time homebuyers have fallen to their lowest levels so far this year. Figures from Halifax show the typical cost of a property fell by 0.1% last month to just over £299,000. That's the latest. I'm Imani Rana.
3: Now time for the weather.
4: A fine day with plenty of sunshine for many of us and feeling very warm in some places. Cloudier with some rain in the north and west with a high today of 25
5: Hello.
4: Degrees Celsius.
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4: And at the top of the board is Pink. 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

Oh yes, Calvin Harris is ready for the weekend. And so are we, believe me. Anyway, we've come to that time when it is time to do the contact details and say hello to you, wherever you might be. Thankfully today we have got the technical problems under control. We were having terrible technical problems yesterday. I really don't know what was going on.

So let's say hello to you. Good evening, good afternoon to our listener in Kessel in Germany. Our unknown listener in the United Kingdom, good afternoon to you. Good afternoon to our listener in Pomora, in the United States. Now, where's that? Let's have a look. It's in California.

a very good afternoon to you. Good afternoon to our listener in Hutchinson and Wichita in Kansas and our other three listeners in the United States. We're very popular in the US. It's good to know. Where else can you find me? Well, we are on Proud Radio in Walsall in the West Midlands. Coastal Dream Radio right here in the United Kingdom. 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

0: the 5 o'clock sing-along, and we will be spinning the wheel. Right now, though, let's get an update on the roads, the trains, and the tubes. For the first time today...
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0: Starting off with the National Roads.

On the M1 northbound between 13 and 14, there's an accident that's involving a vehicle that has left the carriageway. It's causing major disruption. With very long queues. The M56 has a load spillage going northbound between junction 1 and the A56. Road management in use on the M5 northbound at junction 5. That's causing long tailbacks as well. A police incident also causing very long tailbacks on the M61 going northbound between 2 and 4. There are three lanes closed there at the moment, so very long traffic jams. The A1M southbound between 45 and 44. The M61. And it's just crashed on me. Bear with me.

got sinusitis. I'm hitting refresh and nothing is working. We might just have to abandon the roads. But we will be able to do the tunes. And the trains even.

give it another refresh. See if it will get its act together. Come on, National Highways, wake up. There we go, the M1 southbound between 33 and 32, broken down vehicle there. The M62 has debris on the Cavendish Way between 31 and 32. The M25, a broken down vehicle between 6 and 5. The A421 northbound with the junction of the M1, a broken down vehicle. The M20 has a broken down vehicle westbound between 6 and 4. The A12 southbound between 13 and 12 has a broken down vehicle as well. And the M6 northbound between 14 and 15 has a vehicle tyre change in progress. We got there eventually. It's never good when it gets Friday-itis. On the trains,

disruption to northern services between Manchester Piccadilly and Manchester Airport, affecting northern due to a fault with the signalling system. Trains are being delayed up to 15 minutes as a result.

disruption between York and Harrogate due to a fault with the signalling system. Means trains are being cancelled or delayed up to 20 minutes there. Delays between Fareham and Cosham on South Western Railway and Southern due to another fault with the signalling system. Trains are being delayed there up to 30 minutes or otherwise. The lines reopen between Westbury, Bath Spa and Swindon due to a vehicle striking a bridge earlier today. Trains are being delayed up to 20 minutes to allow things to recover. Delays in the Watford Junction area due to damage to the overhead electrical cabling. Trains are being delayed by 40 minutes, cancelled or revised.

On the tubes, it's a very good service running, no problems at all. 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

0: And in the meantime, as I get another text message come in, it is time to do this.
1: Hello, this is Lorraine Kelly. Now it's time for Same Title, Different Song on Bennett's Big Drive Time.
0: Both of these tracks share the same title, but very little else. They're not even covers of each other. They're both called Creep. The first one's by Radiohead. Do you know what the second one is?

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Playing your requests this afternoon then, all the way through till 6.

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0: taking it back to the 90s with Sat. Do you remember these? And Tina Cousin. Mysterious Times. Hello, we got no audio. What's going on there? Ah, there we go.
1: Hello there, my name's Rab Shee, from Glasgow, you know, from a big city in Scotland, by the way, the west of Scotland, aye. Well, I love listening to Alan Bennett. It's a good show, isn't it? Oh, aye.

Definitely. It is a Fly on the Wings of Love right here on your favorite station. It is Bennett's Big Drive Time with you all the way through until 6 o'clock. Still to come, we do have the 5 o'clock sing along. We will be spinning the wheel. And of course, we will be going back to the old school as well. We know you absolutely love my old school tracks. But now it is time to get the latest national, international and world news. From my colleagues at Sky News, I'll be right back. Don't go anywhere.

0: From the Sky News Centre at 3. The Prime Minister says he takes responsibility after Labour suffered heavy losses in England's local elections. But Keir Starmer says he won't walk away. Labour has lost control of 10 councils and more than 350 seats. Scottish Labour leader Anna Sawa says his party's hurting after it didn't win the argument in the Holyrood election. SNP leader John Swinney says it's clear his party will come out as the largest.
1: To take it to the position where I expect us to win the election today is a moment of enormous significance for me and personal assurance and joy.
0: Reform's Nigel Farage says there's an historic shift in UK politics, with his party returning more than 550 councillors. Conservative Shadow Education Secretary Laura Trott rejects the idea his party is a viable alternative to Labour in government.
2: Who are the people doing the stuff on winter fuel? That's us. On social media? That's us. On farm tax? That's us. Where are they? What are their positions? They haven't got any. And where they do get into local councils, where they have in Kent, they have been a total disaster.
0: Sir Ed Davies praised what he called fantastic results for his Lib Dems. In other news, a woman's ex-boyfriend's been jailed for 18 years for the manslaughter of her young son. Cole Page's mother, Zoe Coutts, received a 10-year term for allowing the death of a child. A third British national's been diagnosed with suspected hantavirus linked to a cruise ship outbreak. Health officials say they're on the remote South Atlantic island of Tristan da Cunha. The owner of British Airways has repeated its claim it's confident about jet fuel supplies this summer. The Iran war's put a halt on deliveries from the Middle East. And average prices paid by first-time homebuyers have fallen to their lowest levels so far this year. Figures from Halifax show the typical cost of a property fell by 0.1% last month to just over £299,000. That's the latest. I'm Imani Rana.
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4: A fine day with plenty of sunshine for many of us and feeling very warm in some places. Cloudier with some rain in the north and west with a high today of 25 degrees Celsius.
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4: Welcome back then to the second hour of the show. It's Bennett's Big Drive Time on your favourite station. With you through till six. Still to come, the 5 o'clock sing-along. The weird one back to the old school. We'll also have traffic and travel, and of course your requests as well.

0: 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Come and say hello. On the radio stations taking the show. Okie dokie, let's get things started for the second hour with the 5 o'clock sing-along. I nearly said the non-stop 404 then.
1: Now it's time for the 5 o'clock sing-along song.
0: We've done the non-stop 404, now it's the 5 o'clock sing-along with Bonnie Tyler. We're holding out for a hero.

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1: Let's get an update on the roads, the rail and the train, the tubes even. Starting off with those national roads, now hopefully Highways England doesn't crash again. Yep, it has, it's crashed again. It's got Friday-itis. Don't know quite what's up with it.

And there we go, it's working again now. The M1 northbound between 13 and 14. There's an accident involving a vehicle which has left the carriageway. Long, long delays there. The M66 has a load spillage with long delays between Junction 1A and the A56. The M5 northbound entry slip at 5 has road management in use. The M4 westbound between 14 and 15 has a road traffic collision. The M3 carriageway connector has a broken down vehicle. The M2 eastbound between 6 and 7 there's a road traffic collision. The M5 southbound between 5 and 6, a broken down vehicle. The A303 eastbound with the junction of the A57 for Podmore has a broken down vehicle. The M6 northbound between 6 and 7, also a broken down vehicle.

The M18 northbound at junction 14 has a broken down vehicle. The M1 southbound also has a broken down vehicle at 33. The M62 eastbound at junction 31. There is debris on the carriageway. The M25 anti-clockwise between 6 and 5 has a broken down vehicle. The A421 and the junction of the M1 has a broken down vehicle. The M6 southbound entry slip at 4 has road management. The A12 southbound between 13 and 12 has a broken down vehicle. The M3 eastbound has a the exit junction of 5 has a broken down vehicle. And on the M3 eastbound at junction 5, there is also a broken down vehicle as well. Let's have a look and see what's happening on the tubes, the trains. The tubes and the trains, should I say. Problems on Southeastern at Bromley South. Due to a security alert, meaning trains are unable to call at this station. Trains won't be able to stop, but will go through and will stop at Shortlands instead. It looks like the station has been evacuated. Once again, no trains able to run at Bromley South. The station has been evacuated due to a security alert. Disruption between Manchester Piccadilly and Manchester Airport due to a fault with the signalling system. Trains are still being cancelled or delayed up to 15 minutes. Disruption between Bury St Edmunds and Kennet on Greater Anglia due to a trespass incident, meaning trains are being delayed up to 30 minutes or revised. Still problems between Farnham and Cosham on South Western Railway and Southern due to a fault with the signalling system, meaning trains are running at reduced speeds towards Brighton. Trains are being cancelled, delayed up to 30 minutes or revised.

Disruption in the Watford Junction area, affecting Avanti and London and Northwestern Railway due to damage to the overhead cabling. Trains are being delayed up to 40 minutes, cancelled or revised. And on the tubes, are we going to have another one where there's no problems? Yes, we are. No problems at the moment to report. We'll have another travel update on Monday afternoon at 4:15 and 5:15.

0: In the meantime, you don't ever hear a radio presenter say this on the air. But I'm absolutely busting for the loo. I don't fancy using that one. That doesn't sound very healthy, does it? So, let's carry on while I quickly run to the loo and do this.
1: Now it's time to spin the wheel. Let's see what plays today.
0: You never know whether it's an oldie or newie. It could be any artist, any genre, it could be any year. It could be anybody, from ABBA to ZZ Top.

Bachman here with a bit of exclusive news. You're listening to Aaron Bennett. He might not have any Emmys or any Golden Globes, but he does play great music.

Play that one for Dan. Tom Cochrane. Life is a Highway, you're requested. Get those requests in to me. When I can find the bed. While there's still time. I need to put this on my main cart so I can see it better.

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or come into the chat room on the radio stations currently taking the show. 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
1: This one's going out to anyone who's in a job that they don't like, ladies and gentlemen. That's all of us.

coins. Them little rubbers that have got a hard end and a soft end. Revenge against the company tastes delicious. Won't take too much too soon or they'll go get suspicions. Stuff that people won't miss or there'll be tears. I've not bought paper for my printer for about 3 years. 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Just a little bit of something every time you leave. An envelope a day. La

the thought of stealing sends you out of your mind, there's other ways of getting you benefits in kind. Use the work phone, call your mate in Timbuktu, or an error on your Facebook page will do. Now here's a top tip from your workmate Shirley, an excuse to give your boss if you want to leave early. 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

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Major bank fest.

0: the post-it notes, right? 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

0: Marron.
1: The Scissor Sisters, I do apologise. That did have a couple of naughty words in it. It is Laura right here on your favourite station. Going out to anyone out there that is called Laura. It is a good tune. It is a brilliant, brilliant tune.
2: Jibber, jibber.
1: As I get another text message come in, let's have a look. Have I got time? Del Boy says that, Dan says, on the text. Definitely. It is, it's lovely jubbly. Anyway, carrying on. One more before we go back to the old school. I played you the Lancashire Hot Pots. Gonna play you this one by them as well.

0: please drink in moderation.
1: Chance of playing as one of the old school tunes, you know? I don't mean one of the ones we played at the school disco, I mean as in old school dance music, you know? All that heat banging stuff. Aye, Mary Doll hates that, but still play it, you know? Play in a bad mood, you know?
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3: 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And this one you absolutely love. It's from Rainbow.
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0: say goodbye to you now, I'm afraid, but we'll see you soon. Take care, bye-bye.
1: They're gonna play us one of these slamming tunes, by the way. At least I think that's what the youngsters call them, isn't it? Slamming tunes. Hey, how much are you paying me for doing this, by the way?

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I've lost it. It was here a minute ago. Oh, I'm having one of those days today, well and truly. Ah, there we go.

Wait, I've done that too premature. I've done that way too premature. I've just noticed the time. I completely screwed that up. I need to do it within 4 minutes. But anyway, that normally doesn't happen. I do apologise. Today I'm just not with it. A lot has been going on, so I do apologise. Bear with me, because I will be alright in the end. I'll play you this one though before we do say goodbye to you, as we are running out of time and drastically on the show. I can just about hopefully fit in this last one when I do that and then do that. From Family Guy, everything I do, I do it for you. I do.

So we have come to the end of the week and the end of Bennett's Big Drive Time for this Friday afternoon. We are back on Monday. We'll do it all over again. The Non-Stop 404. Traffic and Travel, same title, a different song. The 5 o'clock sing-along, The Wheel, and Back to the Old School.

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Hopefully you can have a really good weekend, whatever it is that you happen to be doing. Not quite sure on the weather. But hopefully whatever you're doing, the weather will be good.

0: From Radio News Hub, I'm Frankie Hersine. The Prime Minister is travelling to the Middle East today to discuss fully reopening the Strait of Hormuz with leaders in the region. So after Donald Trump agreed a ceasefire with Iran, oil tankers will be allowed safe passage through the strait for 2 weeks. Conservative leader Kemi Badenoch says doctors going on strike betrays patients and has called for a ban on the practice in the NHS. And a new tool to stamp out racism in maternity care has been launched to tackle what's being described as a national emergency.
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0: A fine day with plenty of sunshine for many of us and feeling very warm in some places. Cloudier with some rain in the north and west with a high today of 25 degrees Celsius.
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Tonight, I hope you're going to stay with me for the next 3 hours on a Big Fat Party Anthem. 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

0: Want to try this as the old Colt Robin track from the 80s, revamped? The Promise You Made. Here's Kate Ryan on a Big Fat Party Anthems continues. This one is going out to Victor. He's in. Where are you tonight, Victor? You're in Mexico. Hello, Vic. How are you?
1: Tommy's party anthems. 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

night to a special lady in my life just now, Caroline in Castlemilk in Glasgow. Hello, babe, how are you? Nothing but love, you know. Axwell featuring Errol Reed. The Mega Mix coming soon. Before that, we've got Kyle Evans. Love You Tonight. 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

know, Saturday nights were made for dancing, you know. Every Saturday night, me and Mary Doll just dance around the living room floor to that fabulous music that Big T's playing on the Big Fat Party Anthems.

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3: 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A Mogga Mix, that's what I call it anyway, you know. 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
1: Radio News Hub, I'm Frankie Hersine. The Prime Minister is travelling to the Middle East today to discuss fully reopening the Strait of Hormuz with leaders in the region. So after Donald Trump agreed a ceasefire with Iran, oil tankers will be allowed safe passage through the strait for 2 weeks. Conservative leader Kemi Badenoch says doctors going on strike betrays patients and has called for a ban on the practice in the NHS. And a new tool to stamp out racism in maternity care has been launched to tackle what's being described as a national emergency.
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1: A fine day with plenty of sunshine for many of us and feeling very warm in some places. Cloudier with some rain in the north and west with a high today of 25 degrees Celsius.
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Enjoy all those cheesy tunes. Cheesy tunes will be back next week at the same time. Welcome into the second hour of the Big Fat Party Anthems on your favourite radio stations. Coming up this hour, we've got classic dance anthems, remixes and mashups, and not forgetting Back to the Old School. And the guest mix, Too Drunk to Funk in the guest mix. 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Thank you for all the emails this week. You'll get a mention coming soon. If you want to mention on next week's show, drop me an email, bigfatpartyanthems@hotmail.com. You better press on with a classic dance. Here's Milk Inc. And this is Storm. Big Fat Party Anthems continues.

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1: Fire safety. 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Nearly 4 out of 10 fire deaths are caused by careless use of smoking materials. 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
0: Chuck chip ice cream. 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
1: Iran and the US have agreed to a temporary truce with oil tankers allowed safe passage through the Strait of Hormuz for 2 weeks. Our reporter Lucy Gorman-Lee has more.
2: After Donald Trump's apocalyptic warning yesterday to wipe out an entire civilization, Iran put forward a 10-point peace plan with negotiations now set to take place in Pakistan. The US and Israel will pause their operations in Iran. In turn, Tehran will allow oil tankers through the Strait of Hormuz in cooperation with their military. But Iranian officials say the war isn't over yet.
1: Well, the Prime Minister is travelling to the Middle East today to discuss fully reopening the strait with leaders in the region. Keir Starmer says they must do all they can to turn it into a lasting agreement. The head of the NHS says resident doctors' strikes have been deliberately timed to cause havoc as they enter their second day. Sir Jim Mackey, the chief executive of NHS England, says many hospitals have been struggling to fill rotas, but that the service is in as good a place it can be. Wes Streeting also says the public are getting fed up with them, while Tory leader Kemi Badenoch is calling for a ban on doctors' strikes. Well, Sam Taylor-Smith is a Bristol-based resident psychiatrist.
3: Slightly more investment in the pay packet and a couple of other areas as well to iron out. I don't think we're a million miles away from a tangible deal, but I think we do need to see those things, as we've highlighted in our letter to Wes Streeting, before we could consider putting it to members.
1: A Strictly Come Dancing star who was arrested on suspicion of rape will face no charges. He was arrested in October last year in connection with an alleged incident in 2024 not thought to have been against a contestant or dancer on the show. It's after another male star on the show was arrested on suspicion of rape. Neither of them have been named. And beavers have been reintroduced in Bedfordshire after 400 years of being extinct there. It's hoped they'll help the natural environment with their dam-building abilities, which help other species with breeding and us with flooding. From Radio News Hub, I'm Frankie Hairsine.
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1: A fine day with plenty of sunshine for many of us and feeling very warm in some places. Cloudier with some rain in the north and west, with a high today of 25 degrees Celsius.

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1: Iran and the US have agreed to a temporary truce with oil tankers allowed safe passage through the Strait of Hormuz for 2 weeks. Our reporter Lucy Gorman-Lee has more.
2: After Donald Trump's apocalyptic warning yesterday to wipe out an entire civilization, Iran put forward a 10-point peace plan with negotiations now set to take place in Pakistan. The US and Israel will pause their operations in Iran. In turn, Tehran will allow oil tankers through the Strait of Hormuz in cooperation with their military. But Iranian officials say the war isn't over yet.
1: Well, the Prime Minister is travelling to the Middle East today to discuss fully reopening the strait with leaders in the region. Sir Keir Starmer says they must do all they can to turn it into a lasting agreement. The head of the NHS says resident doctors' strikes have been deliberately timed to cause havoc as they enter their second day. Sir Jim Mackey, the chief executive of NHS England, says many hospitals have been struggling to fill rotas, but that the service is in as good a place it can be. Wes Streeting also says the public are getting fed up with them, while Tory leader Kemi Badenoch is calling for a ban on doctors' strikes. Well, Sam Taylor-Smith is a Bristol-based resident psychiatrist.
3: Slightly more investment in the pay packet and a couple of other areas as well to iron out. I don't think we're a million miles away from a tangible deal, but I think we do need to see those things, as we've highlighted in our letter to Wes Streeting, before we could consider putting it to members.
1: A Strictly Come Dancing star who was arrested on suspicion of rape will face no charges. He was arrested in October last year in connection with an alleged incident in 2024 not thought to have been against a contestant or dancer on the show. It's after another male star on the show was arrested on suspicion of rape. Neither of them have been named. And beavers have been reintroduced in Bedfordshire after 400 years of being extinct there. It's hoped they'll help the natural environment with their dam-building abilities, which help other species with breeding and us with flooding. From Radio News Hub, I'm Frankie Hairsign.
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1: A fine day with plenty of sunshine for many of us and feeling very warm in some places. Cloudier with some rain in the north and west, with a high today of 25 degrees Celsius.

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0: isn't over yet.
1: Well, the Prime Minister is travelling to the Middle East today to discuss fully reopening the strait with leaders in the region. Sir Keir Starmer says they must do all they can to turn it into a lasting agreement. The head of the NHS says resident doctors' strikes have been deliberately timed to cause havoc as they enter their second day. Sir Jim Mackey, the chief executive of NHS England, says many hospitals have been struggling to fill rotas, but that the service is in as good a place it can be. Wes Streeting also says the public are getting fed up with them, while Tory leader Kemi Badenoch is calling for a ban on doctors' strikes. Well, Sam Taylor-Smith is a Bristol-based resident psychiatrist.
2: Slightly more investment in the pay packet and a couple of other areas as well to iron out. I don't think we're a million miles away from a tangible deal, but I think we do need to see those things, as we've highlighted in our letter to Wes Streeting, before we could consider putting it to members.
1: A Strictly Come Dancing star who was arrested on suspicion of rape will face no charges. He was arrested in October last year in connection with an alleged incident in 2024 not thought to have been against a contestant or dancer on the show. It's after another male star on the show was arrested on suspicion of rape. Neither of them have been named. And beavers have been reintroduced in Bedfordshire after 400 years of being extinct there. It's hoped they'll help the natural environment with their dam-building abilities, which help other species with breeding and us with flooding. From Radio News Hub, I'm Frankie Hairsine.
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1: A fine day with plenty of sunshine for many of us and feeling very warm in some places. Cloudier with some rain in the north and west, with a high today of 25 degrees Celsius.

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0: I'm Big Bob, host of Memory Lane, to tell you about the upcoming show. Once again, we'll have our one-hit wonders, instrumental hit of the week, break the record, and a comparison cover song segments. In addition, we'll feature a different theme weekly as I play tunes from Danny and the Juniors, Chuck Berry, Beach Boys, and many more great tunes from the 60s and the 70s. 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
1: 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It's Looking for the Perfect Beat again this next hour here on your favorite radio station with me, Urban C. Looking for the Perfect Beats episode of 2026-19, and I for you some deep house, some funky house, some tech house, and some mighty fine techno at the end. Let's kick it off with this track from Gennaro and Cecile with Floating in Space.

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Everyone you meet is a fellow traveler in the journey of life. To the rhythm of the universe. We are floating in space.

Floating in Space from Genera and Cecile. Then now is the time from Oliver Knight and Anna Marie Johnson on La Vie d'Artiste Musique. And this Search Party from Mike Shannon on Gabu Records. Next coming up is a funky house track. Moving on from Deep House. This track is released on There Was Jack by Soul Loco Disco.

From Sawal, and there was Jack Dan Wonderland from Rob Analyze on Tribal Kitchen, and Keep Thinking About You Baby from Tommy Marcus on Swisscraft Music. More funky house in the show, we're looking for the perfect beat. DJ Dove and the Night on Jackie's Music Records with Searching.

Deep In My Soul from Gabriel Sanginetto and James Stark on Milk and Sugar. Before that, Don't Walk Away from Nico and Crazy Biza and Cheesecake Boys on Pornostar Records. Searching for Love from DJ Dove and The Night on Decky's Music Records. Deep In My Soul goes out, and coming in, Mission Funky from Lulu Players on Lulu Records.

Kitchen panoramic while we taking acupuncture. Said I don't speak Spanish, but then shawty said no, I blow English wild. Don't get me exposed. Come out, you on go. You open-minded, where your home?

Mission Funky from the Lulu Players on Lulu Records. Thump All Night from Lenny Fontana on Comic Power Records. And the last house track of this show is from Jesse Perez and Blue Mystic on Watts.

0: The hour is almost gone. This was Looking for the Perfect Beats, episode of 2026-19 with Urban C as usual here on your favorite radio station at the same time. Esta Chiquita from Jesse Perez and Blue Mystic on No Art, then Jump from Umberto Pagliaroli and Nine and Dance is the label, yes. Bipolar from Emmanuel Miro on Gain Records, and then This Party Hard from Chloe Martinez on Say Music. That's it. Until the end of the show, you're going to get a little piece of Ali Knapp on Sleaze Records with Killik, also a techno track, of course. So for now, I'm done, so you will hear me again next week. Bye-bye!
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1: Iran and the US have agreed to a temporary truce with oil tankers allowed safe passage through the Strait of Hormuz for 2 weeks. Our reporter Lucy Gormanley has more.
2: After Donald Trump's apocalyptic warning yesterday to wipe out an entire civilization, Iran put forward a 10-point peace plan with negotiations now set to take place in Pakistan. The US and Israel will pause their operations in Iran. In turn, Tehran will allow oil tankers through the Strait of Hormuz in cooperation with their military. But Iranian officials say the war isn't over yet.
1: Well, the Prime Minister is travelling to the Middle East today to discuss fully reopening the strait with leaders in the region. Keir Starmer says they must do all they can to turn it into a lasting agreement. The head of the NHS says resident doctors' strikes have been deliberately timed to cause havoc as they enter their second day. Sir Jim Mackey, the chief executive of NHS England, says many hospitals have been struggling to fill rotas, but that the service is in as good a place it can be. Wes Streeting also says the public are getting fed up with them, while Tory leader Kemi Badenoch is calling for a ban on doctors' strikes. Well, Sam